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Omar's album Brighter the Days on BBE Records. The remix album has landed. This is Lovey Dovey, the Kenny Dope remix. Before this we had Opaz featuring Ray Hayden, Because of You. New Soul Central. Don't forget Other Side of Me, Taking Care of Business on Solar Radio. We got Raj Selly and Soulfully Yours. Okay, this is Dawn Richards, tune called Baby Can We.

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1: Hey, what's good? This is Amel LaRue, and you're with Tony Rodriguez on New Soul Central. Yeah.

Another track from V, the vocalist, tune called Perfect Time, collaboration with DJ Jazzy Jeff and Katie Tatum. And before this, the big tune, brand new from Shayla Prosper and That Thing. Right, promise you this, getting a rework for 2026. I think it must be the 25th anniversary of this one. Nate James set the tone.

reminder, if you miss any part of this evening's show, you can catch up, listen again via the Solar Radio website. 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

brand new from Luca Seto, Ghetto Kind of Love. Before this, Rough Soul, another track from them, and The Way You Move. Time's beating us once again. Thank you for locking on. Thank you for choosing New Soul Central this evening. Keep it Solar Radio, Other Side of Me. Is Raz Selly and Soulfully Yours, Solar Radio. 8 through till 10. Once again, if you miss any part of the show, catch up, listen again on the Solar Radio website. 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Okay, leaving you with another one from Omar from the album Brighter the Days, the remixes. This is the title track, DJ Spinner Remix. 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

0: recent album of his, released in 2024, Randy Scott, that is Twilight on the BSJ. Hello, Yorkshire.
1: Hello, Rod. I hope you're doing okay. Just to say what a pleasure it is to listen to Best Smooth Jazz. Your music, your shows, I travel wide and far. Don't stop, my friend, and all the very best from me.
0: Thank you, sir. I don't know his name, but we wish you all the best. What about Liverpool? Anyone in Liverpool?
2: Hi, Roz. Hi, Angie. It's Neil from Liverpool. Just thought I'd say a fantastic job you guys are doing. I found the station about 2 years ago, and it's been on continuously in work. I've got night time when I'm on the computer, and even over night time when I'm getting to sleep at a nice low volume. Amazing station. Thank you so much.
0: Thank you, sir. That's Neil, Liverpool way.

0: Lucy Turner. Is that Bakersville? That was a really interesting email you sent me a few days back. The story about KABC was a pretty simple one, is that when I was a kid, I don't know about mine, I saw KABC in a news report on BBC, and then I wrote them a letter in my worst handwriting saying, can I have any recordings of KABC 79 Los Angeles? And within about 3 weeks to a month, I got five real tapes, 7-inch tapes of various things on air. About 3.5 hours worth. Including a guy called Elmer Dills, who used to do a 4-hour restaurant show. And the lady that sent them to me was a Mrs. Lucas. God bless her. Thank you, America. Thank you, Mrs. Lucas at KABC. I also, at the same time, sent another chancing letter, right about the same age, about 8 or 9, whatever, to WCFL in Chicago. They also sent me back a couple of hours of reel-to-reel. Oh, man, I've still got them in the attic somewhere. You're listening to Best Smooth Jazz with Chris Batte and Drive Time. We're going to open this wine soon.
1: Oh, very soon.

0: I reckon you've got a German wine or a French wine today, just by luck.
1: You're completely wrong. In fact, you're completely wrong on that. Yeah, guess again.
0: Oh. Argentinian?
1: Nope.
0: All right, you're going to keep me hanging on here.
1: It's European.
0: Oh, keep me hanging on, Ange. Keep me hanging on. You're on the best smooth jazz. Let's go to New York.
2: Hey, Rod and Angie. This is Legia here in New York City, and I just wanted to share Ben Tankard's Happy Strut. You can't get any smoother than that on BSJ.
0: Legia, you are dead right, babes. Great to see her back in the chat room and sending me a message or two, which is fantastic. What a great choice, as always. This is Ben Tankard. Happy strut. We're in the mood for it today.

0: what is it then? What country?
1: It's Española. It's Spanish.
0: Oh!
1: Yeah, and it's quite good as well for Spanish. It's a Rioja. And it's really well-rounded.
0: Well, the Spanish wines, for me, are pretty good. This is deep, isn't it?
1: It's very deep. It's 14.5%, so it's got a bit of depth to it. But yes. Yeah, it's lovely.
0: And it's Ribena-ish in taste. It is very...
1: plummy. It's quite plummy.
0: Yeah,
1: and
0: what's that fruit called?
1: Blackberry.
0: Blackberry. Blackcurrant.
1: Yeah, blackcurrant. Yes, yeah. Ribena. Would you rather have Ribena? Probably not.
0: I like Ribena too, but it's too sweet for me, ain't it?
1: This is much, much better because it's proper grapes.
0: Thank you, Ange Babes. And that is Ben Tankard on the BSJ. Hello, Australia.
2: Hi, Rod. This is Bob from Cairns up in tropical far north Queensland, Australia. Absolutely love your jazz. Keep it up, guys.
0: Thank you. BSJ London.

0: How you doing?
1: It's great to have your music here in the north coast of Devon. The music makes it really cool. It's good, good music. Keep up the good work, man.
2: Thank you, sir. There's the man. North Devon, your part of the world.
3: Yeah, whereabouts?
2: I don't know.
3: On the coast, Linton, maybe, or Minehead? No, it's Somerset, isn't it?
2: Might be, won't it?
3: Yeah.
2: He said North Devon.
3: Yeah, North Devon coast. It's quite a large coast. It goes all the way round.
2: Yeah. Oh, well. Good luck to you, sir. Thank you for being there. Don't forget, send me an audio message sometime. Go to our website.

Charles in the USA. I don't know. I think it's what they're putting in their tea or their coffee. You know what I mean? That's Chris Dandring and Kaleidoscope. That's the cake mix. Cake, you say? Well, could be right. Well, say hello to Shay and Sherwin, who listen to us from Bermuda. Thank you, Shay. All the best to you, Sherwin. You're on London's Best Smooth Jazz out of London, UK. Just taking it easy with some mellow tunes and stuff. Andrew's going to go through a couple of people in the chat room soon.

0: Wolfer Beasley on London's Best Smooth Jazz. How are you today? Captain Robert, he flies those silver machines. Last heard of in Phuket in Thailand. Hope you're doing all right, Robert. Thank you for the pictures you send in when you're in your travels. And to Jeff in Belgium. Found us a few days back and enjoying cruise, which is fantastic. Thank you. BSJ, my email address is still the Hotmail one. That's at Rod, R-O-D, Lucas, as in L-U-C-A-S, rodlucas@hotmail.com. And if you want to support this channel, as they say, we're into our 14th year doing this show, as we're doing this show today. Just coming into the 14th
1: year. That is amazing.
0: Yeah. It is 2000, whatever it is, isn't it? Yeah, well, it's 14. Yeah. So if you want to leave us a donation to support our channel, we don't take any ads or anything like that. If you want to do that, you can go to bsjonair.com. 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And the streaming costs are going to go up yet again. Can you believe it? Do you know what they put the excuse down to?
1: I know, you told me, didn't you? They're naughty, aren't they?
0: I always thought their servers worked on clockwork, but apparently they're on electric.
1: Well, it'd be good, because we'd wind it up then, couldn't we?
0: Yeah, that's right. Now, Andrew's in the house again, as they say, and we are supping on a rather nice blackcurrant stroke cherry tasting wine. It's not sweet.
1: It's not sweet. It's dry, but it's not tart. It's really rather well-rounded.
0: And I think it's got a pepper top.
1: With a hint of vanilla. So it's really all good, all round. And it's called, well, it's a Rioja, and it's Alavesa. It's 2020, 14.5%. And it's a gift from Peter and Helen for my birthday, which is now gone, obviously. But yes, we kept it, didn't we?
0: We did. Yeah. We did. Well, you did.
1: We resisted, didn't we?
0: Yeah.
1: Yeah.
0: Because I've been having a few beers when I'm not doing the show. What do I have?
1: You have Hobgoblins or Holsten.
0: Yeah. Because they're okay with the sugar and stuff.
1: Yeah. But this is a real treat for us, isn't it? But I shouldn't have too much if I were you.
0: And I'm not going to. I'm going to give everything that I would have had straight to you.
1: To me. Yes, indeed.
0: Yes. Don't forget, you can join Ange's blog on wine. That is going to bsj.fm or bestsmoothjazz.com. Now we're doing this. Who are we doing this for? We're doing this for Linda Rue. Thank you, Linda. Listening in Arkansas, or has been for the last couple of months. Thank you. Here's your tune, Foreplay at BSJ. This is Bally Run.

0: That's a Barley Run on Best Smooth Jazz. Coming from our house, just doing what I love doing. And Jerry, would be nice to be doing more shows on YouTube. But don't forget, there's a lot of copyright issues involved. So anytime I load this up with my son, Rod Jr., we could be hit with copyright strikes. And Russia blocked us for a little while, but I noticed on the last show we had successfully put up on the YouTube, then Russia isn't doing so much naughtiness. So whatever, we weren't blocked in Russia, and I do know we have a lot of Russian listeners. So that's how it is. We're trying them out once a month and have done for a little while, but often we get blocked. But that, just to summarise that for you, if you're a brand new viewer. Here's Angie, somewhere in the wine cellar.
1: Oh, we're enjoying the lovely Rioja. I'd like to say hi to the eagle-eyed Megan, John and Josie. Thanks so much for your donation. Hi to Greg Anderson, who's in Lake County, BC, Canada. David is listening in Alabaster, Alabama. I think he's, for the first time, doing it live.

0: come out of Primark, but it's got an M, and everyone's guessing what's the M for.
1: I think it's probably Mississippi or Michigan.
0: Michigan. Bert is right.
1: I love those American shirts.
0: Yes, and it suits you, the whole look today.
1: Yeah, it makes me look thinner, doesn't it?
0: Yes.
1: Because I'm so tubby.
0: You're not tubby.
1: Go on, say it.
0: You're not tubby. Should I say it again? You're not tubby.
1: Anne said if you wear stripes down and not across, it'll make you look less tubby.
0: I did say that. No, I said that it's slimming to wear stripes down.
1: I think you've dug your hole, Ange.
0: Well, I think you wanted to wear that shirt.
1: So I put my chair down.
0: That's funny.
1: You're on London's best smooth jazz. How are you? And whatever station you listen to us on, you can also find us 24 hours a day at bsj.fm. And those smart speakers, if you've got a smart speaker, say, play BSJ on TuneIn or Best Smooth Jazz on TuneIn. I love this tune. Jeffrey Smith.

0: when we introduce it probably next time around for what's app. Just go to bsjvoicemail.com and leave me a message to Kenya. Hello, Kenya.
1: You, Rod Lucas. This is Mohoro.

0: Hi from Kenya. Wish you all the best. Keep on.
1: Thank you, sir. Don't know his name. And let's try South Africa. Who's on the line?
2: Hi, Rod. This is Chris here again from South Africa, Western Cape. Listen, my friend, your music makes all the house chores so much better. You know, it's so nice to just stand and do the dishes, do the washing, just listening to your music. It just makes everything just so great to listen to your music. Thanks, Rod. Keep it up.
1: Thank you, Chris, South Africa way. He's always having a good time. He's either on his patio or in the pool. Or then sometimes he fools us by telling us that he's been washing up. You know what I mean? Washing up.
3: Washing up. What is that thing of which you speak?
1: Yeah, no, no. I'm not sure about that one.
3: No, you wouldn't know, would you?
1: What about putting the bins out?
3: No, you wouldn't know that one either.
1: That's very awful for you to say that publicly on the show, isn't it?
3: Ah, oh, you're offended.
1: I'm wounded, mate. BSJ playing some Vladdy Strecker. Who are we doing this for? Where's my piece of paper? Let's say hello to Deborah Hall. Hello, Deborah. And another listener in Arkansas and Chicago, Illinois way. Thank you. On London's best smooth.

0: afternoon on BSJ. Are we going to St. Lucia? Hello!
1: This is Colin from St. Lucia. I am vacationing in Guyana, and it's a bright morning, having breakfast and enjoying best smooth jazz. Say hello for me to everyone. Thank you.

How are you? Now, this is Pretty Rootin' from Vincent and Gala. From his 2024 album, this is Let's Get To It.

0: corporates here. Any mistakes you hear is down mainly to Angie and not myself.
1: No, I don't think so, thank you.
0: Hey, where's Marty in North Carolina? Hello!
2: Hey, Ron and Angie, this is Marty Cook from Ocean Isle Beach, North Carolina. The beautiful North Carolina coast. Love your station. Keep it on all the time.
0: Thank
2: Keep
0: you,
2: it up,
0: sir.
2: Brother.
0: I will,
2: all the
0: I
2: best
0: will.
2: From the other side of the pond.
0: Thank you. That's Marty, baby. You're listening to BSJ. Have we got anyone in Indiana?
3: Hey, Rod, this is Rick from Terre Haute, Indiana. Hey, just want to let you know I found your station, and I love listening to their music. I'm a smooth jazz junkie. Keep up the good work. Thanks, sir. Have a good one.
0: Thank you, Rick in Indiana. Now we're going back to 1971. This is flute player, Superb, Bobby Humphrey, female. And this is Too Late, her version from her first album. I think it was called Flute.

0: BSJ, let's get in another request here. Can we do that? Hello, Palm Springs.
1: Hi, this is Christine in the greater Palm Springs area, known as the Coachella Valley. Could you please play something by Mindy Hebert? Love listening to your program. It's a really great venue. Come on.

0: If you've got morning, a very good morning to you. Whatever's going on there. Welcome to BSJ UK. We've got Angie with us today, as always. And leaving me and Rod Jr. alone for a few days. We've got to fend for ourselves.
1: How will you cope? I mean, how awful for you? I think you might enjoy it.
0: No, I've got to look after the cats because Rod won't do it.
1: Well, he will.
0: I've got to put the dustbins out.
1: No, you don't, because it's not Monday. It's not a Monday, so no bins.
0: I've got to answer at the door to all the Amazon things that the kids order.
1: Yeah, I know. All the things I do. It's amazing, isn't it? In fact, you could be more independent while I'm gone.
0: Do you know what that Amazon driver said to me the other day?
1: Oh, which one?
0: One that you fancy.
1: No, one of my little friends.
0: And he said, I'm getting bored coming to this house.
1: No, did he really?
0: Yeah.
1: Did you offer him a bottle of water, though? Because it's so warm. I always offer the Amazon people a bottle of water.
0: I did, actually, because it was freezing cold. But anyhow, whatever.
1: It wasn't.
0: Now, I'm playing some Jonathan Butler, doing this for Geraldine, who's out there somewhere.
1: Well, I like Jonathan Butler.
0: Good. Pleased to hear it.

0: Jonathan Butler. So in love of BSJ. Dan Fontaine, did he say?
1: Dan Fontaine, yes, indeed.
0: I'm just going through my library of Dan Fontaine.
1: Because he says that Morag will pretty much love his tracks.
0: Well, I'm sure she would.
1: Yeah. Well, she's a very good connoisseur.
0: It's a bit stringy, I think, Dan Fontaine, but we'll give it a go. We'll see what it goes.
1: Well, he's an excellent percussionist.
0: Thank you, Ange. BSJ.

0: Okay, folks, what is the tune by the group Acoustic Alchemy with the thunderstorm at the beginning? Gone out of my mind. I had it in one of my lists to play this time around. I can't remember the name of the track. I thought I'd play that for 10 years or whatever. Whatever. Starts off with thunderstorm, and the thunderstorm reoccurs in the tune. The BSJ. Now, Dan Fontaine has requested, is that correct?
1: That is correct. Oh, what a lovely Morag. Happy retirement, Morag. And that means you've got more time to order things from Amazon, which indeed she does.
0: Is she an Amazon now?
1: Yeah.
0: Everyone, isn't it?
1: Well, I am, and so is Morag.
0: Yes, that's right. With our two children, too. Crazy. Up and down, in and out.
1: No, you're not. I am.
0: Well,
1: and the cats don't like it because the doorbell goes and they get, oh, who is it? So I say, it's only the naughty man.
0: Yes, now who wanted this?
1: This is for the lovely Morag from Dave.
0: Okay, Dave and Morag for you. It's a bit stringy so far, ain't it? Well, we'll see how we do.
1: Oh, I like it.
0: Look to the sky.

0: ginger with that?
1: Yeah, I like that, actually. It's good.
0: The smooth jazz crossover, ain't it?
1: Yeah, well, I didn't mind that bit at all. I liked it. It was very stringy. I like a bit of string.
0: It's a bit like those beans you cook sometimes.
1: No, I don't cook string beans. Can't bear them.
0: Welcome to Best Smooth Jazz. With me, Gorgeous Rod, and Angry Ange.
1: Oh, that's me, are you? What do you want for supper?
0: Where are the cats?
1: They came in and asked for some biscuits, so I did feed them.
0: Ah, right. I don't get that sort of service, do I?
1: No, you don't. Well, you're not kind and gentle like they are.
0: Oh, Angie, baby.

0: anything, or as some people say, which they shouldn't be saying, anything.
1: That's the same people that say H instead of H.
0: Yeah. Yeah, drives me bonkers.
1: Damn it.
0: They say H and anything. But what are you on? This is Britain's Not Anything. Now we're going to do a little mix I did here from an old Johnny Walker tune, Junior Walker. And what does it take? I've taken the vocals out using AI.
1: Oh.
0: Well, because I don't play vocals on the show.
1: I know, but I like vocals for this one.
0: Well, so what?
1: So what, indeed.
0: This is Best Smooth Jazz. We were asked to play something from Junior.

0: is the one I wanted. What does it take to win your love? What have I got to do? Junior Walker, and we love him dearly. But I like to play it without the vocals in it, you know what I mean? Because we're trying to play instrumental smooth jazz.
1: Yeah, and indeed it is smooth.
0: It is. I love Junior Walker. I'm trying to think what his real name is. Is it Nix? I'm not sure what his actual name was originally, but anyhow, we love him dearly.
1: We do.
0: Different mix there with no vocals there on BSJ. For the gentleman who requested that, a bit more Junior Walker. There we go. How are you today? We're having a good time here on Best Smooth Jazz. We got Ange with the wines. We're going to review the wine again in due course.
1: But we better drink some more first.
0: Have you got any more?
1: Well, here in the bottle. You haven't finished it yet.
0: Oh, that's excellent. Thank you.

0: Rita, the cats have been going crazy in our house of late. I'm not what sure Angie's given them, frankly.
1: Well, actually, they've been eating really healthy food, so they're actually fine. But because of the weather being that it is at the moment, they're doing a lot of sleeping, apart from Toadie, who does a lot of zooming around. People who've got cats will relate to zooming, where the cat runs in and out.
0: Well, that's what it is. It's in the packet.
2: In New York City.
0: Hello.
2: We entertain you with music and us.
0: Best smooth jazz from Swing England with Angie Babes.
1: Indeed. And special shout out to Judy and John in South Africa. Thank you for your continued support. Jane, thank you for being there with us today and for donating. Tree in Colorado, it's great to hear from you again. Thanks for supporting us. Dave says he's looking for that song you mentioned because he loves Acoustic Alchemy, but can't find it. Still looking. And Big Walt in Dayton, Ohio, says your shirt is indeed University of Michigan, the Big Blues, apparently.
0: Well, that's great. I mean, I just love wearing it, but it's only a cheap thing. Where from?
1: Primark.
0: Although, you know, I think this was Rod's or Camilla's or something. But anyhow, we enjoy it right here on Rod Lucas Body. Oh, yes!
2: You'll find the fun radiates around the Swing in England.
0: Howdy-doody, as they might say. Oh, yes.

0: Ross was playing for all the grooving stuff and the podcasts and stuff.
1: Well, you like Marc Antoine, don't you?
2: Oh, I love Marc Antoine. Thank you very much.

0: Was it on Netflix, though, Quiet Place?
1: It was on Netflix, yes, it was.
0: It wasn't on Plex.
1: No, it was Netflix. We don't see much on Plex, to be honest.
0: Don't we?
1: No.
0: Okay, well, we have been watching Quiet Place. Didn't we say this last time on the show?
1: No. We watched the first one, didn't we, which was really good.
0: We liked the Quiet Place. And then the second one.
1: And then the brand new one. There's three altogether, isn't there?
0: Yeah, I didn't think that Quiet Place number three was much good.
1: Oh, I like that, with the cat.
0: Cat?
1: There's a cat in it, isn't there? Remember when the cat doesn't die? That's on the trailer. Oh, quick news for you. Apparently, that tune from Acoustic Alchemy is Rainwatching WI. That's from Big Walt.
0: Thank you, Big Walt. I had it ready to go. I just left it on a different playlist, that's all, because I liked it. Anyhow, that was Marc Antoine and Paul Brand who's been listening to Feel the Love. The cat!
1: Yeah, there's a cat in it, and she carries it around in a little thingy. And she's not very well, is she? Oh, we shouldn't give the plot away for people who haven't seen it. Shh.
0: A Quiet Place is great. The first two are great, but the third one they just brought out whenever we're doing
1: the
0: show.
1: Well, the third one is a prequel to Why It All Starts.
0: Yeah, but why would you do that?
1: Because you've got to be literal and, you know, be a little bit more open to...
0: Oh, sorry, folks. We're going back to the beginning, something we should have done in the first place.
1: No.
0: We decided to do it now. What?
1: No, I thought it worked really well, actually.
0: Well, you would, wouldn't you?
1: I think I preferred the first one and the third one.
0: Thank you, Angie. It's our film review. We're going to talk about the wine soon, aren't we?
1: Yes, we are, please.
0: Now, this is Lonnie Liston Smith. I was sprinkling through the tunes. I thought, yeah, I will play some Lonnie Liston Smith, and this is...

Brain. I put it into my B-list playlist, and I thought, well, I might play that. And then I couldn't find it, and then I did. So there it is. Against the Grain, Acoustic Alchemy on Best Smooth Jazz. If it's got a tune, which that did, you'll hear it on Best Smooth Jazz. 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TV watchers are going to leave us soon. Hopefully we'll be up on YouTube. If not, we'll get a strike, but we'll still put it up on our own servers, which costs even more money.

0: groove.
1: Coco Matsui not far away on the Best Mood Jazz Eugene Groove and One on One on BSJ. That Spanish wine, do you know what region it's from?
2: It is from the Calificado region, actually, in Spain.
1: Is that up or down?
2: I think it's midway.
1: Oh.
2: I could be making that bit up because I don't know. But wherever, it's near a mountain. Anyway, it's a Rioja Alavesa 2020, 14.5%. Absolutely lovely. I think we'll have it again.
1: Yes, well, we should have it again because it has a very blackcurrant taste. I think with a little pepper. We say together, no sugar. But wow, is it good? Well, that's right, ain't it? It's good?
2: It is good. It's excellent. I can't wait for some more. Sorry, I thought you were drowning me out with music. I didn't know if I was meant to then interject and say, yes,
1: I agree.
2: You have
1: to wait for the phrase to come up like this.
2: Now I talk. Okay, no, it's brilliant. And again, it's 2020 Alvesa Rioja.
1: And it was very tasty. 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
1: All right. BSJ on the stream continues. 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This is The Great Romance, Keiko Matsui.

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Solar Radio, your classic and 21st century soul station, and welcome to Smooth Grooves, the very best in smooth jazz each week, and a little bit more as well. And we get underway on the birthday file with Chris Godber. Celebrated his birthday on Monday the 13th of July, and that's the latest single from Chris. We played that for the first time a couple of weeks ago. Out of Panama City, Florida, produced by Caleb Middleton and featuring Jordan Love, who's been popping up on so many tracks of late and has a brand new single in his own right, which we have for you later in the show. Sunset in Paradise from Chris Godber, birthday on Monday, and this man, also from Florida, Mark Barrios, selling his birthday or spending his birthday on July the 20th, celebrating in style. 2015, the album Beach Day, and this is Fuego. Lots of brand new music. A take five that's all about the birthdays this week. And we'll go back in the box as we always do at the end of the show with a couple of songs we haven't played in the last couple of years. And this week, we pay tribute to one of the jazz funk greats who sadly passed away.

Smooth Grooves on Solar Radio, your classic and 21st century soul station. On the birthday file, we get us underway once again this week. The Pete Project take on Earth, Wind & Fire September. The band from Hungary, the Bad Boys from Budapest, 2011. Turn You On was the album. And Peter, who is the Pete in the Pete Project, celebrating his birthday on Sunday the 19th of July. We heard from Mark Barrios, man from Tampa, Florida, celebrating his birthday on the 20th. And Chris Godber, also from Florida, with Sunset in Paradise, his latest single. And we continue on the birthdays with a couple of artists that have been with us pretty much since we started doing the weekly shows back in 2009. And there's another man from Florida, from his 2010 album City Beats. This is Michael J. Thomas and the title track of that album. And Michael celebrated his birthday on Tuesday the 14th. He's been with us, as I say, for a long time. 2010, that album, and another album from the same year from another artist who has been with us pretty much since we started, Eric Leone, guitar player from Connecticut. And we've got a track from his album, Cruising, on the way next. I'm Rich Edwards, and this is Smooth Grooves, Smooth Jazz and more, every week on Solar Radio.

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Welcome to Smooth Grooves, the very best in smooth jazz every week, and a little bit more. We do push the envelope. And that's the last of the birthdays. Well, no, it's not the last of the birthdays. This is the last of the birthdays. That's a man from Connecticut, Eric Leone. This is Andre Cavour from Cleveland, Ohio. The last of our birthdays to open the show. We do have a bunch more coming up when we get into this week's Take 5. In fact, we have 5 vocals and 5 birthdays. Andre Cavour, title track of an album that came our way in 2017, and it made the best of the year that year as well. Andre celebrating his birthday on Thursday the 16th of July, and the album and this track, Road Trip, and something I played for the first time last week as a brand new song. It's always good to get new music from the lady in question, the brand new single from the forthcoming EP from Joyce Cooling. Smooth Grooves on Solar Radio.

That lady has been making hit music since 1990, but she's not what you would call prolific. She doesn't put out a lot of music, but when she does, it is always fabulous. The very welcome return of Joyce Cooling. Played that for the first time on the show last week. The EP's called Let's Get Away, features her longtime comrade, Jay Wagner. Outskirts of Town from the EP. Looking forward to playing you more from that. And On the Birthday Fire with Andre Cavour before that, and Road Trip. And this, a couple of recap tracks we've got for you with Gerald Albright on the way. This is Bobby Lyle with his latest single, which features Mindia Bear. It's called Find Your Happy Place. Mindia Bear moved to LA back in 1991 looking to start a music career. She was playing at some gigs, and Bobby Lyle saw her play and invited her to join his band. She played in that band for some 3 years, and 25 years later, they're back together on this. Bobby Lyle, Mindia Bear, Find Your Happy Place, and it's a really happy sort of song as well. And the title track and the first single from the latest EP from Gerald Albright on the way next. Smooth Grooves on Solar Radio.

number 4, possibly number 5 for the 3-track EPs from Gerald Albright. This one's called Hot Chocolate, that's the title track, and on each occasion he's released all 3 tracks on there as singles as well. Hasn't put out an album for a while. He did put out an album that started his career back in 1987 called Just Between Us. Remember buying that? It's getting on for 40 years old now. Gerald Albright, Hot Chocolate. Before that, Bobby Lyle with Mindy a Bear. And Find Your Happy Place. It's a happy sort of song. And the brand new music continues to flow in 2026, and we've got plenty of it for you once again this week. Solar Radio, your classic and 21st century soul station. This is Smooth Grooves. And a man who first appeared on the show back in 2013 has a brand new album. And we do have quite a few guitar players on the show this week. This is Ronnie Smith. The new album is called Velvet Vibe. It is out now, and this is the title track and the first single to be released from the album. And we'll continue with that man who's the drummer from Alabama, the great PJ Spraggins, who plays with Kim Scott and many others. He's got a great album called High Five, and we featured a couple of singles from that, including the title track with Ollie Silk. And we've got a couple more tracks to share with you from that album, which is very nice indeed. Smooth Grooves, the new music, plenty more on the way. Oh, and something from a trombone player that is just crazy in terms of the number of artists involved in making it.

brand new music on Smooth Cruise from Soda Radio. PJ Spraggins, the drummer from Birmingham, Alabama, drums for Kim Scott, amongst others, and he has a very interesting album called High Five, and that's an example. It's a very diverse album. It's not all straight out smooth jazz. It's just a lot of very interesting grooves going on, and that track called Moonshot is from the album, and it's very worth checking out. Yes, very nice it is too. New music from Ronnie Smith from PJ Spraggins. I said we've got a lot of guitar players in the show this week. This man has a brand new album out. It's due, I think, at the end of the month. It's called Chill It. He's been a regular on Smooth Brews over the years. Originally from Munich in Germany, now based firmly in the States in California. He is Niels. And this is a track from that album. 14 tracks on this album, so you get your money's worth. And we will be dipping in and out of this quite a bit over the weeks ahead. This is Highway Run. Something outrageous on the way for you next.

is a great guitar player. He's also been very busy guesting on other people's music and producing for a lot of artists as well recently. He is Nils Jibner, Highway Run from the album Chill It. Smooth grooves, the new music keeps on flowing, and we don't get much in the way of the trombone on the show, so it's always good when we do. This man from South Carolina is a great trombone player. Track is called Astronomical. He's Hank Bilal. And the lineup of musicians on this is just ridiculous. Have a little listen. Phil Denny, Marcus Anderson, PJ Spraggins, who was here in his own right a little bit earlier on, Lynn Rountree, Michael Fields, Big Mike Hart, who plays guitar for Boney James, Nathan Mitchell, Randy Scott, and Marcus Johnson. That is quite the lineup. It's a great track as well. Hank Bilal, Astronomical, Smooth Grooves, and on the way, another man who's been popping up a lot as a guest and has a brand new single in his own right. Next Paradigm Records, Jordan Love, and his new song, Just Like This. On the way next, Smooth Grooves on Solar Radio.

Smooth Grooves on Solar Radio, and the brand new music just keeps on coming. That's the latest from Jordan Love, Next Paradigm Records, regular guest with other people on their tracks, and putting out new music in his own right. It's called Just Like This. And before that, Hank Bilal, and that track is just absolutely crazy. Astronomical is the title, the man from South Carolina on the trombone, with the most ridiculous lineup of supporting artists. It is superb. Phil Denny, Marcus Anderson, PJ Spraggins and Lynn Rountree, and Michael Fields, Nathan Mitchell, Randy Scott, Marcus Johnson, Big Mike Hart. That's quite the lineup for one track. And these guys are back as well. SGC, new music from them. Spontaneous Grooving Combustion. It's the brainchild of a guy called Warren Keller. And on this track that is co-written by Warren and Nelson Braxton, the new single is Toast of the Town. We have Saxman on the way with a new single, who started on the show back in 2021. A former US Navy veteran, 10 years playing in US Navy bands and making a big impact in the world of smooth jazz. That's Jason Jackson. And our take five for this week, five great vocals and five big birthdays in there as well. Smooth Grooves, smooth jazz and more every week on Solar Radio.

That's the latest single from the band called Spontaneous Groove in Combustion. It is a mouthful. Shortened down to SGC and Toast of the Town from them. And this man I mentioned, former US Navy veteran. This is released on Adam Hawley's MBF record label. This is Jason Jackson. Features Adam Hawley and Caleb Middleton. And Adam's team of Caleb Middleton and Eric Valentine and Carnell Harrell, and Adam popping up on so many tracks that we play. New from Jason Jackson, this is Good Morning, and our Take 5 is on the way next.

0: first appeared on the show back in 2021 with an EP. And we've had a couple of albums since then. And that's the latest single from Jason Jackson, sax man who has really taken the world of smooth jazz by storm. US Navy veteran, 10 years touring around the world in US Navy bands. And working with Adam Hawley once again. Good Morning is the latest track. And that leads us towards our take five for this week. We have five tracks as always, we have five vocals as always, and this week, just by way of a change, we have some birthdays in there. Five big birthdays, and we'll get into the take five next.
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Smooth Grooves on Solar Radio, taking five tracks, five birthdays this week. Getting it away with Pete Escovedo, Let's Stay Together, the voice of Si Smith, celebrated his 91st birthday, unbelievable, on Monday the 13th. The album Back to the Bay, 2018. It's an album of covers, and that one of Let's Stay Together, particularly good. And there is a brilliant video that accompanies that. I'm not much of a fan of music videos, but the one that goes with that, set in the Hollywood Hills and Pete's house in the mansion in the hills, and they're all sitting around the pool and she starts singing and they all join in. I know it's a produced video, but it's just very nicely done. Pete Escovedo, Let's Stay Together. Ambrosia, Biggest Part of Me. And happy birthday for Wednesday the 15th of July to David Pack. Is that really, I suppose, their signature song? And Ernie Watts playing sax on that. 1980, the album 180. Aisha, also on the birthday file for Tuesday the 14th, a lady from LA who first appeared on Smooth Grooves back in 2015. That's a track called So Real. Frank McComb, who's been in the UK, was at Pizza Express quite recently. I think it was at one in Holborn early on this month. And he's got some brand new music on the way, which I hope to have on the show for you in the next week or two. Frank McComb, celebrating his birthday Wednesday the 15th of July. And that, duetting with Kathy Cousins, was one of my favourite vocals of the year back in 2021. I got a pinch myself. And popping up on sax, none other than Najee. And then Regina Bell, on the birthday file from her debut album from 1987, All By Myself. Celebrating on Friday the 17th of July, the lady from New Jersey, and Show Me The Way. Taking five on Solar Radio, five vocals, five birthdays, and we're back with brand new music. And this man, the original guitarist of the band Fatburger, he's been making solo music since the 90s, and he's been on the show a couple of times as a solo artist, and here he is with his latest single, Steve Lurey, L-A-U-R-Y, and Your Eyes By Candlelight. And something that's got a bit of a hint of a vocal in it. We don't usually play much by the in the way of vocals other than in the Take 5. But there's a new single from bassman Byron Miller, which features Kimberly Brewer and Paul Jackson Jr. And his take on a Al Jarreau song called Secrets of Love. Byron Miller, the man they call Psycho Bass. And we'll feature that next. Smooth Grooves on Solar Radio.

Solar Radio, your classic and 21st century soul station. Byron Miller playing 4-string, 5-string and 6-string bass on that. Kimberly Brewer on that little hint of a vocal. And Paul Jackson Jr. on guitars. The Al Jarreau song, Secrets of Love. And before that was Steve Laurie, the original guitarist with the band Fatburger. And his brand new single is called Your Eyes by Candlelight. This man's coming off the back of an extensive tour with Paul Simon. He played dates throughout Europe and in the UK as well at the Albert Hall. And I think 23 or 24 dates back-to-back in the States. The great Andy Snitzer tours with a lot of the greats. Toured with Billy Joel and still tours with Paul Simon. Tours with Chris Botti and many others. Played with the Stones in the past as well. He's an absolute beast on the saxophone. And it's always great to get new music from him, and this is one of my favourite albums of the year. Album is called Firefly. It's out now, Andy Snitzer, and Always in Style. And we're not quite done with the new music. I'll back in the box this week. Let me bring you a couple of tracks we haven't played for a couple of years. We're going to do so with a tribute to one of the jazz funk greats, with a song, signature song from Rodney Franklin, and a song that was inspired by that signature song as well. Smooth Grooves on Solar Radio.

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The very best in smooth jazz, and a little bit more every week. I'm Rich Edwards, and that is the last of our brand new songs for this week. He's Michael Limo, who's been on the show since 2022. That's new on Woodward Avenue Records. It's called Soulful Afternoon. And before that, the great Andy Snitzer and Always in Style. And the playlist for every show, we do bring you a lot of new music. Probably about 30% of the show every week is brand new each week. And then we do a bit of a recap as well. A couple of the tracks which we're going to do with the next couple. And that playlist is published every week on the social media pages, on the Richard Edwards page and on the Smooth Grooves page as well, both of them on Facebook. And if you don't do social media and you want to find out anything about the show, you can get in touch. 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Smoothgrooves, all one word, no capitals, no gaps, same with Virgin Media. And that'll get through to me, and I'd be more than happy to help you out with any questions. And with that playlist, we do urge you to check it out and support the artist and buy their brand new music. Stream it. Get a chance to go and see him play live as well. We mentioned Frank McComb was at Pizza Express the other day. Citrus Sun playing at Soul Mama during the course of the week. Ron Simpson was in town very recently as well. And we're going to go back in the box in a little while. Pay tribute to one of the all-time jazz funk greats. This is Ultra Blue. John Smatler is the man behind the band. They're out of New York. Album called Something Like Summer, which I've just got my hands on. Came out, I think, earlier this year, late last year. And this track featuring Chiele Minucci and David Mann, Over the Moon from Ultra Blue. Andrei Shmoot and the new single from the sax man from the Ukraine, Kiev, who's been touring with Bob James extensively. Played it last week for the first time. I'm going to play that for you again. And then we'll get into this week's Back in the Box, paying tribute to Rodney Franklin.

latest single from Andrei Shmoot featuring Bob James, a man from Kyiv in the Ukraine. He's played over 300 shows touring with the Bob James Quartet and very much inspired by a trip he made to London in 2019 when they had all sorts of issues with the visas and very nearly didn't happen. London's trip, Andrei Shmoot, and before that, Ultra Blue, Over the Moons. So we go back in the box on Smooth Grooves, something we do every week. Bring you a couple of tracks we haven't played in a couple of years. And we lost this man, sadly, on the 8th of July. He was just 67, although he'd been ill for a little while. Distinctly remember playing this to the dance floor from the 1980 album You'll Never Know.

song also reached the top 10 of the UK chart, and it of course had that dance craze that was created by my old mate Chris Hill back in the day. Dance craze was called The Freeze, paying tribute to Rodney Franklin and The Groove, very much his signature song. Did some other great stuff, but this is the one he'll be remembered for. And something that this song inspired to make a part two of our Back in the Box.

We packed the dance floors back in the day to that song, Roddy Franklin's The Groove, and that dance craze, The Freeze, that was started by Chris Hill. As I say, it made the top 10 of the UK pop charts as well. 1980, The Groove, and rest in heavenly peace to Rodney Franklin, who was just 67 when he died on the 8th of July. Just a little while back. And The Freeze, the dance, inspired another song amongst Brit funkers of the day. That's the one that's going to take us out this week. Solar Radio, your classic and 21st century soul station. Have yourselves a great week. Stay safe and well. Stay smooth and groovy. Still very hot in places. Stay well hydrated. Enjoy the music. And with the sun shining, I think the smooth jazz always sounds that little bit better. And it was the jazz funk era that I started getting into the music. And from there, the jazz part of the jazz funk took me into the world of smooth jazz and artists like Najee, after I'd found Grover Washington and all the others, Kim Waters, George Howard, and many, many more. Ronnie Franklin's The Groove, and part two, well, we're going to go with this one. The band were called Freeze, of course, and they brought us the Southern Freeze 1 year later in 1981. And the song generally thought to be about that dance craze. Have yourselves a great week. And from me, Rich Edwards, until the next time on Solar Radio, take good care. Bye for now.

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And a very good morning and a welcome to a Wednesday's edition of Soul to Sunrise. It's me, the Doctor of Soul, Chris Middleditch, on your classic and 21st century soul station, Solar Radio. The coffee's on, the tea is brewing, the croissants are in the oven. If you'd like to come in and say good morning, you find us on the main Solar Radio Facebook page, as did our early risers this morning, Mr. Des Gray, Merrick Krupenar, my good friend in Germany, and his lady Gabby, Ian Davis, Tex James, Tim Southcott, Dave Dawson, Caroline Redmayne, Edda Hartner, Gilly Cannon, Jack Cotton, Wayne Freeman, Lyndon McDonald. How did your grandson enjoy his day out with you yesterday, Lyndon? And to the one and only Hannah Dawson and Lamar. A very good morning, one and all. Coffee and croissants are on the way.

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0: Yes, the jingle cart is still playing up. I have to have a quick look at that again this morning. But never mind. And as I say, the last track was Charlie Wilson, There Goes My Baby. And coming up, a classic from Norman Connors and Sing a Love Song.

Norman Connors and Sing a Love Song. I must say a very good morning to my very good friend, Mr. Dave Burns. Good morning, Dave. I hope you're keeping well. Coffee and croissants on the way. Also to Stephen Feehan, a very, very good morning to you, sir. And whatever you do, have a great day, but do stay safe. But coming right up, this is Mike Jameson and Spread Love.

from the album The Best of Geneva Records. That's Mike Jemison and Spread Love. And coming right up, bit of GQ for you. And I Do Love You.

GQ and I Do Love You. Diving further back into the box to 1975, this is the Four Tops, and I Can't Hold Out Much Longer.

Four Tops and I Can't Hold On Much Longer. Delving deeper into the box back to 1969. This is Ike and Tina Turner and Bold Soul Sister.

0: from the 1969 album The Hunter. 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
0: Coming right up, this is a classic from the one and only Marlena Shaw. Californian Soul.

Marlena Shaw and Californian Soul. I must say a very good morning to my very good friend Steph Steffian. Good morning, Steph. Hope you and your children are keeping well. And tea and toast are on the way and coming right up. This is Mike Francis with Amy Stewart and Friends.

Mike Francis, Amy Stewart and Friends coming right up. This is If You Love Me by Bloodstone. From the 1993 album From the Bottom Up.

from the 1993 album From the Bottom, the Brownstone, and If You Love Me, and Coming Right Up, something we've all been feeling a little bit later, or the last couple of weeks at least. And this is Cool in the Gang and Too Hot.

from the album Ladies Night, that's Cool in the Gang and Too Hot. And I must say a very good morning to my very good friend from Germany, Mr. Merrick Krupenar, and his lady Gabby. Good morning, Merrick, wherever you do. Have a great, great day and stay safe. And your breakfast looks absolutely amazing. And coming right up, this is the SOS Band and High Hopes.

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0: I must say a very good morning to my very good friend, Miss Helen Tanner and Paul this morning. Also to my good friend, Mr. Andy Ledger. A very good morning. And coffee and croissants are on the way. And whatever you do, have a great day. Stay safe. Looking out the studio window, it don't look so sunny this morning, but I do believe it's going to hot up a bit later on. But coming up, a classic played on the Solar Boats. Looking forward to the next boat on the 23rd of August. Atlantic Star and Circles.

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0: And I must say a very, very good morning to Ina Voltz this morning. Good morning, Ina. I hope you're keeping well. Coffee and croissants are on the way. And also to the real Gary Spence. Is it the real Gary Spence? I don't know, but if you see him, be very careful. The FBI are looking for him in connection with him exposing his sexy legs. And there is lots and lots of imitation Gary Spence's out there. So if you do see the real one, let me know. Let the FBI know even more. But coming right up, this is Johnny Taylor. And Who's Making Love on your classic and 21st

Johnny Taylor and Who's Making Love. What a great track that is. And I've just been informed that Gary Spence has been seen on top of a bus in London town. But I must say a very good morning to my good friend Danny Foster this morning. Good morning, Danny. Whatever you do, have a great day. Stay safe. But coming right up, this is Sir Spencer and Chase the Sun. Talking about Spencer, I must say a very good morning to my good friend Spencer Hills.

Sir Spencer and Chase the Sun coming right up, a track never heard on the radio for such a long, long time. It's from the album The So Soulful Collection by Loretta and Leon Showman, and the track's entitled Give It Up.

Loretta and Leon Showman and Give It Up. I must say a very good morning to my very good friend Ina Uskril over there in Germany. Very good morning, Ina. Coffee and croissants are on the way. And this is a bit of Bobby Thurston who's checking out the groove.

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0: Five Star and System Addict. I must say a very good morning to Christine Behan this morning. Good morning, Christine. I hope you're keeping well. And also to my good friend Minnie Heyman, who's saying how much she loved the Johnny Taylor track this morning. And ladies, have a great, great day. And whatever you do, stay safe. And we'll be right back after these station messages with some Norma Jean Wright.
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7: Hi, this is Tony Munson, and on this Wednesday's edition of Munson's Mid-Morning Mayhem, I'll be doing that very special feature, the Ethereal Magic Session, just after 11:30. Don't forget the two Jazz Saloon Sessions, the two from the 1960s, the Gospel Session, and the Halfway House feature, and an Artist or Album of the Day, all starting at 10 a.m. this Wednesday.
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11: 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And also, you may hear some special guests joining me in the afternoon.

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3: And yes, and we have a change to the lineup this morning. Our good friend Renna McDonough is in for Nick Ratcliffe this morning. So keep that locked on for the top of the hour. He'll be here in about 30 minutes. So Renna in for Nick this morning. And don't forget, Peak of the Week show with my good friend Dave Fleming between the hours of 3 and 6. So I must say a very good morning to Dave's good-looking wife, Elaine, and to Frankie the puppy this morning. But coming right up, this is Norma Jean Wright, and I Like Love.

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And coming right up, this is the True Music Group and You Blow My Mind.

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It's Raining Men.

and have we got

The Weather Girls and the classic It's Raining Men. Axel LR, a very good morning to you, sir. And the coffee and croissants are on the way, and have a great, great day. And coming right up, this is Brian McKnight, and Never Get Enough of You.

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0: And coming right up, this is Kem and Share My Life from the album Intimacy. Don't forget to keep it locked on to Solar. Renner will be in for Nick in 9 minutes.

You're my dream and my joy. My heart belongs to you, girl. So I sat down one day and I wrote this song.

Share My Life. I must say a very good morning to my brother from another mother, the one and only Mr. Andrew Pethick, staff and customers at Headcase Hairdressing Salon in Newmarket. It's nearly time for me to vacate the hot seat in favour of Renna McDonough, who's in for Nick Ratcliffe this morning at the top of the hour. And just two more tracks for me. This one is The Temptations, Take a Look Around, which will swiftly be followed by Arthur Connolly's Funky Street. Thank you for tuning in. I'll be back same time next Tuesday. Thank you for your kind words about the show. And have a great day. Peace and love. Love and peace.

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Morning then, welcome to Brekkie. Thank you very much, Dr. Soul. Not a real doctor, but a real legend. Always a splendid show from him. It'll be back next Tuesday. Getting you up and at him. How are you then?

0: week. I'm just in this week. But the tunes are good, like that one. Mickey Moore, Andy T.
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0: Don't know about you, but I love, love, love a classic. See what I did there? 10 past, just about 8 o'clock, if that matters to you, if you've got to get a wiggle on. 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

0: It is Saturday Radio, your classic and 21st century soul station. Blumenek is early, isn't it? Didn't expect to be on. But always a pleasure. Love, love, love, Donny Hathaway. Love to play that. If you want to get in touch, you can head over to Facebook. Say hi there. That'd be lovely, wouldn't it?
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It's Alex O'Neill, the sweatiest man in Seoul. And the Broken Heart Commander. It has been mentioned many times to me that we don't play enough Alex. I think you're right. Apparently the smell of bacon is the UK's favourite smell, but we also love weirder whiffs such as wet dog, deep heat ointment and Stilton. Other soaps much loved smells are baked bread, I agree with that, ground coffee, there's an idea, vanilla and mown grass. Now you know.

from DAB in London, Brighton and Norwich, and online via various apps. Wherever you're listening, you're very welcome. Lonnie Hills, Galveston Bay from 86. My radio buddy Simon, he loves that. I've made his day apparently by playing that. You're welcome, Simon. Nice to have your ears. That is a tune, isn't it? There's a huge moment landing tomorrow, apparently. The biggest lottery jackpot this country's ever seen. Gambling responsibly, obviously. Powerball is launching with an estimated £300 million prize, which is the sort of number that makes your brain do a little cartwheel. Organisers say it gives many of us the chance to play the world's biggest rolling jackpot game, and the wins start at £10 million before they can climb all the way past a billion. Well, that would be nice, wouldn't it? If that 45 quid off your lecky won't quite cut it, cheers, Andy. Maybe a few quid in your skyrocket would. Obviously, the chance of it actually happening to you.

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Blimey, look at that. It is just about 8:30. Are you late? I'm a poet who didn't know it. From 1978. Bit of classic. Yeah, classic. We love to play a bit of classic. Can I say it again? Old school tunage. Love, love. M2 May, way before Juicy Fruits.

0: go. Something new. Stay there. The all-time great at 8:30 on the way, because it's Nick's show, after all. Stay there.
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was Gold in the Stone from the album I Am from 79. I can thank my dad for introducing me to Earth, Wind and Fire. Love that.

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This is very, very on point. Hill Street Soul, she's been around for yonks.

0: I think it's fair to say she's a bit narked. Is that a word? That'll do. The system is broken. Little bit of politics, as Ben Elton used to say. But I like it. Hill Street Soul, brand new. Or newish. 72% of us worry about this whilst shopping. What is the answer? Have a think about that.
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0: Oh, thanks, yeah. Here's Michael's, or Mike to Friends, a new tune with Opa Lopo on the mix.

rendering for Nick. I can only apologise. With Michael Gray, Kelly Say. Don't want anybody. Opalopo on the mix. Brand new. It's nice. He's a busy man. He's always knocking one out, isn't he, Michael? Yeah.

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D'Angelo's Lady, all over the place in the 90s. What a tune. So I ask you, 72% of us worry about this whilst shopping. What is the answer? And you really shouldn't. What people judge about our purchases. The truth is, nobody cares. Just do it for you.

0: I don't know what that one's called. Any clues? I'm not sure. DJ Spent, another busy boy, and Tasha Larae, who's very excitable in that. That's what it's called, obviously. Obs. Doing great things in our Soul Energy House chart. If you like it bumpy. Oh, yes, you do. And the new Soul Energy House chart was announced, released, etc. last night as well. So it's on our website if you want to have a gander. Lloyd Mulder, hello. Lloyd says, Renner McDonough and Brett Baker in the same week. Beautiful. I think somebody's being sarcastic, but it's lovely to have Brett with his Baker's Choices on. What a great show that was. Well done, Brett. Talking to Saturday, because he was on Saturday. I'm on next Saturday, or is it this Saturday? Anyway, the Saturday after Friday. I'll be along with the Saturday Shakedown. How many times can I say Saturday? Quite a lot, it seems.
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0: Oh, yeah, from Bobby.
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0: Look at that, fast approaching 9 o'clock, so 1 hour has passed us by, just 1 hour left of this dross from me. You see. And then it's Tony, thank God for that. If you want my love, put something down on it, Bobby Womack. Old tune as a sample, kind of. Do you remember, was that back in you? Do You Think I'm Sexy? Yeah. By Rod Stewart. And also covered by Millie Jackson as well. A little bit later. I like what you do to me, girl. Sorry, Sir Rod. Yeah. Put some down. Put some down. All you gotta do is... All right, then. Shall we do it again for another hour? Yeah, let's go.
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It is breakfast. It is not Nick, though, because he's away today. He's back next week. Fear not. So she's got me in. I'm Renner. You've not heard this nonsense. Hello. That is brand new from Prospect Park. And Dave Lee on the mix of that one. AJ Lewis waffling away. It's called Our Love. Like it. Back to the daytime, these might come in handy. Hummingbirds are the only birds that can fly backwards and upside down, apparently. And like humans, plants can run a fever if they're sick. And the indentation above your top lip is known as the philtrum. And the sound of Darth Vader's heavy breathing

0: But dig this here.
1: Yeah.
0: Now see, when all that gang war was going on, I'll tell you one thing I never forget.
1: And what's that?
2: See, it's I the intruders. I always love my mama.
0: I would hear is, what?
2: Finland.
0: Yeah. Where you been, boy?
2: Pardon? There is Soul Radio. Hello, just wondering, and nice to have you along. Here we are then, the 22nd of July already. It's also known as Mango Day and Hammock Day, so if you want to lie on a hammock and relax, you can. It's official. It's also Ozzy Osbourne Day, because it's a year to the day of his passing. So in Brum, they're having an Ozzy Osbourne Day. Well done.
0: Mama wasn't wrong.
2: Today marks the 203rd day of the year. I know it's whizzing by. Slowly getting through, they say. Not really. Still got 162 days remaining until the end of the year. Let's not wish that away, eh?
0: I know my pop did.
1: Yeah.
3: My pop hung right over with you, boy.
1: Yeah. Stay out all night. Come on, clothes all wrinkled up. Lip on.
2: Just approaching quarter past nine, if that matters to you. Frankly, it doesn't. Are you WFH, working from home? Can't say that with a serious face, to be honest.
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2: This is brand new from Kimberly Davis and Detroit Rising. Crackersats on the mix to this one. Good vibrations. It's got a kind of summer vibe going on, bit of summer soul for you.

0: Crackers out on the mix of that one. Good Vibrations, brand new. Detroit Rising and Kimberly Davis. Oh, 20 past 9. Do you know what? I'm going to get a 12-inch on. Going to do it.
1: Summer Soul. Summer Soul. On Solar.

Dinner with Gershwin, that was written way earlier by Brenda Russell, who also performed it first, but Donna Summer made it a hit in 87. Rachel. The full 12-inch. Matty B here says, Renner, the super sub is on. Well, you're half right, Matty. Andy Ledger, good morning to you. Hope you're well. And

Len did enjoy that tune I played for him. He says, yes, it's a great song, The Intruders. Currently enjoying one-sided conversations with Mumsy. Yes, I added a Z bit on the end. Whilst we wait her new hearing aid. Well, great to have Mum still with you, isn't it? Say hello to your mum from me, Len. Or rather shout it, perhaps. Axel LR, hello Axel, he's in as well. If you want to get in touch, you can. It's Renner@solarradio.com if you are old school, and I know you are, I'm looking at you. Or head over to Facebook if that's your thing. Look at that, just about half an hour of this nonsense to go. Tony is going to be in the studio very soon. Thank God for that. Stay there. Back in a tick. After this one, to take us to the ad break, because I can't time things properly. Let's get on something very cool. This is Paddy Austin on Solar.

0: known mostly for her collabs with Quincy Jones. This Sign of Heaven, early Patty Austin on solo. But for Jan Bowie, who says, loving the show, Renner. Bless you, Jan. Thanks for your ears. Stan writes in as well. Hello, Stan. And now, we'll play the ads and be right back. Stay there.
1: Turn the record over and we'll continue on the other side.
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It is 24 minutes away from Tony O'Clock. Thank goodness for that, I hear you say. I know. Should have been you. Some early Gwen Guthrie. Sarah emailed me. She says, I'm just about to walk the dog. Going to put the headphones on. Did you know, Sarah, that owning a dog can reduce depression for pregnant women and new mums, but owning a cat can make it even worse? Yeah. Having both also increased mental health problems during pregnancy a year after birth. Psychological analysis of 81,000 mums found. Researchers found dogs acted as a protective factor for mental health and are seen more as companions. They have a calming influence, can reduce feelings of loneliness, boost self-esteem with their loyalty, and appear more sympathetic. So there you go. Don't be a cat lady is the short version. I've been searching such a long time. It could have been you. Thank you, Sarah. Thanks for the email. I wasn't sure it was working this morning. Oh, man.

0: We do the coffee break. Yeah, got to do a feature. If you like features, Tony's got you covered later on. We're going to do the coffee break, or as I like to call it, the Stress Busters. Just a check.
1: Been searching such a long time. True love so hard to find. I've been searching such a long time. True love.
0: Let's take us closer. Something nice and bumpy, as we like to do.
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Martin Smith. Hello, Martin says we're over the hump. 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Well done, yeah. Happy, happy over the hump day. Tex James is in. Hello, Tex. Nice to have you.

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0: tune was featured in a film called Crush Groove. No, I don't remember it either. Tender Love, The Force MDs, and ahead of that, Regina Bell, Show Me The Way. I like that version, but I prefer the Kenny Thomas original. Joke copyright 1992. Nick Radcliffe, it is his show after all. Do you know what? I feel we should play a classic, a nice summery vibe tune, and I feel you can have a sing-song as we get ready for the governor. He's in the building, and because he's feeling a bit special today, I don't know. He's wearing his favourite pullover. He's looking fresh. Tony Munson on the way in just a few ticks to take us closer. All about champagne, etc. It's now.
1: Let there be you, let there be me.
0: Is it too early for oysters?
1: Let there be oysters.
0: Obviously not.
1: Under the sea, let there be wind.
0: What are you having for lunch?
1: An occasional rain. Chili con carne.
0: Good choice.

0: Love. 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Tony's having a bit of a wiggle.
1: Love.
0: Let that be love. The Met Office has identified 22 regions that are going to experience heavy rainfall this weekend. You wanted it, saying it's too hot? Yeah. It's going to go down to 16 or 17 Celsius. Get your jumper on. Tony's already sorted. Talking to Tony. He's waiting in the wings and other such cliches. Because it's just me playing the tunes in for Nicholas, who will be back next week. It was just a bit of an emergency something or other. Not a hip replacement, I don't think, but he's in hospital. But we'll be back next week, honestly. Keep it solar. Enjoy the rest of your day. Enjoy the sunshine.

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And a very good morning. Welcome to Munster's Mid-Morning Mayhem for a Wednesday. First of all, let me thank Luna Madonna for filling in at fairly short notice. The breakfast show today. Normally, it would have been Nick Radcliffe, but Sir Renner doing his thing today between 8 and 10. Thank you. Tomorrow, Robbie Peters. So, let me tell you what is going on today on this show a little bit later. The Ethereal Magic Session. We do that every Wednesday, just after 11:30. We've got a couple of featured birthday artists. George Clinton has a birthday today. Wow. So a little bit of P-Funk, I'm sure. A few bits and pieces before the end of the show. And also today, Keith Sweat. And the highlight, yeah? Yesterday, I do believe it was 1981. Today, 1993. So let's start off with a couple of classics from that year. A little bit of Guru to open up proceedings here on Munster's Mid-Morning Mayhem for another rather glorious day.

0: So 1993 is the highlight year. Two from that year to open up proceedings. First of all, Guru with the Chazamitaz Volume 1 album and a track entitled No Time to Play. And then Masters of Work. There were several different mixes of that particular record. That was the R&B mix of I Can't Get No Sleep. Let me tell you what we are doing. We've got the Jazz Saloon session number one coming up at about 10:30. Couple of 1962 before 11 today, the gospel session 11:30, the halfway house song, which could be chosen by you if you've got a birthday, anniversary or special event happening today, or you are in the company of other people who do have some of those things. Then drop me an email, tonymusner@centerradio.com, and I'll see what I can do as a halfway house song if I've got it on hand. But in the meantime, let's get from 1993 to 2023, this day about 3 years ago, in just a few moments.
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1: And this is our very good friend Kai O'Brien.

0: Right, October London, and the current tune that's still on the sweep with the chart, still in the top 10, and the track entitled Silent Treatment. And before that, Kay O'Brien and Borderline. It was an old song, but a great new interpretation. We were playing that exactly 3 years ago. It did good business on the sweep with the chart as well. Right, so George Clinton has a birthday today. Go back to 1975. Here he is. Very famous song called Chocolate City, Parliament.
1: Oh, what's happening, CC? They still call it the White House, but that's a temporary condition, too. Can you dig it, CC? To each his reach, and if I don't cop, it ain't mine to have. But I'll be reaching for you, cause I love you, CC. Right on. There's a lot of chocolate cities around. We've got Newark, we've got Gary. Somebody told me we got L.A. And we're working on Atlanta. But you're the capital city.
2: Daddy don't know ya.
1: Get down.
2: Daddy don't know
1: ya. Moving in over here.
2: Daddy don't know ya.
1: Can't you feel my breath? All up around your neck. Hey, CC, they say you jive and game and can't be changed. But on the positive side, you're my piece of the rock, and I love you, CC. Can you dig it? Hey, we didn't get our 40 acres and a mule, but we did get you, CC. Yeah. Moving in around, yeah.

players to ladies. The last percentage count was 80. You don't need the bullet when you got the ballot. Are you up for the downstroke, CC? Chocolate City. Are you with me out there? And when they come to march on you, tell them to make sure they got their James Brown pass. And don't be surprised if Ali is in the White House. And Reverend Ike, Secretary of the Treasury. Richard Pryor, Minister of Education. Stevie Wonder, Secretary of Fine Arts. And Miss Aretha Franklin, the First Lady. Are you out there, CC? A Chocolate City is no dream. It's my piece of the rock. And I dig you, CC. God bless Chocolate City and its vanilla suburb.

0: George Clinton celebrating his birthday today. What a classic tune that was in 1975. Parliament with George Clinton, Bootsy Collins and all the rest of them. And Chocolate City, first of our tunes from them. And also paying tribute to Keith Sweat. We'll have something from him before too long. But right now, time to visit the Jazz Saloon for session number one.
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5: He comes

That wasn't supposed to happen. Instead, I think this is supposed to happen. No. A bit more Marshall Blossom. We'll try and find something else. But the other record I was about to play won't play. Everything was going so well. But now, yeah, we've got this one instead. Sorry about the interruption of the Jazz Saloon. Luckily, the air conditioning is still working.

0: That's the new one for Paul Taylor. That's very nice. That's entitled Sunlight. And before that, from the Sweet Rhythm Shop, Marsha Bosser and Golden Dreams. A lot of people really liking that record. I'm so pleased it's doing a bit of business. Right, so let's move on and let's go into the Sweet Rhythm Shop. This one's still doing well.
1: Shaka Khan, if you came to party, I came to
0: Snoop and Shaka.
1: Shaka

0: just outside the Sweet Rhythm Shop. That's Creative Force and a track called She. And before that, on this firmly embedded into the chart, Snoop Dogg, along with Chaka Khan, and Boogies in My Soul. It's time to go back to the 1960s for two in a row. Now, a guy who would have had a birthday today is Chuck Jackson. He died 3 years ago, but he was an amazing performing, amazing live artist back in the day. Saw him several times in Bermuda back in the day, and I think we'll do something from him in just a few moments, going back to about 1964.
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So back to 1964 for two in a row. First of all, Chuck Jackson, who will have celebrated a birthday today, and Beg Me, my favourite song, I think, of his. And then same year, raucous tune, but sounded very exciting at the time, Wilson Pickett, and the track entitled I'm Gonna Cry. So let's go back to 1987, and the record, one of the records, not the record that started it all off for Keith Sweat, but his first big crossover single. Keith Sweat celebrating a birthday today. This is the track I Want Her. The New Jack Swing here.

0: around the time the whole new Jack Swing thing kicked in, big time. Keith Sweat, one of the proponents of new Jack Swing, so Swing Beat as we used to call it, I Want Her, celebrating his birthday today, great man. That came out in 1987. Let's say a few highs to Ishar, Casper today, I hope I got that right. He says that he plays some blinding tunes today. Loving the show, thank you. Axel LR, hi to you. Caroline Redmayne, Joyce Richards, Tex James, hi. Also Errol Polliner, Chas Sandu. Chris Johns loves a bit of Chocolate City. A little bit earlier with Parliament. Hi to Linda McDonald. He says, definitely some more George Clinton for me. There will be some more, definitely. Andy Ledger, hi. Also Wayne Freeman and Errol Ramdean, who says, good morning, all the Mayhem crew. It's just me, by myself. But thank you for wishing me good morning. Okay, let's move on into, I think we've got the gospel session coming up in just a few moments. Just to remind a bit later on today, it's the ethereal magic session. We do that every Wednesday without fail. Later on still, we've got Mike G on a mission, destination 3 p.m. And much later on, it's going to be the Quiet Storm Show. Today or tonight in the chair, Russ Warnes has been proving to be such a popular show, and he's been such a popular presenter as well. He really digs deep. So that's between 10 and midnight. Definitely worth checking out. But right now, stand by. Yes, we've got the gospel session coming up in just a few moments.
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0: And one old, one new, back to 1993, the highlight year. Wonderful tune from Dennis Austin.

0: So a little bit different, really. There's two gospel tracks. First of all, in 1993, Dennis Austin. A track called I'll Shine For You. Remember that was very popular at the Southport Soul Weekender back in 1993 in the Soul Room, because we used to play really good. Well, I say we, I'd only got to do it once, but the DJs at the time used to play the good contemporary gospel songs as well, and there were quite a few around at that particular time. Dennis Austin, I'll Shine For You. And then something very lovely. I could have played this in the Jazz Saloon, because it's very jazzy, but it's also very gospel-y. And do you know who that was? Well, it's the James Taylor Quartet. And the track entitled Have Mercy On Us. And I don't know whether it's an album due. They've done some great things in the past, but so we will find out. Anyhow, talking about sort of gospel house, let's get a bit housey. Maybe go into the Soul Energy House chart in a moment.
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0: And one of the big tunes in the Soul Energy House chart is this one from Prefix One.

Angelita on vocals there. Prefix One has been number one on the Soul Energy House chart. A few more good mornings. Neil Chasson says, October London is far, far better when he's not being a Marvin Gaye impersonator. He says, great song, but a very dull day here in Lancashire at the moment. Sorry to hear that. It's really nice here, I have to say. I think it is. I'll know when I go out later. Peter Bond, a.k.a. Pete Real, hi, very good morning to you. He says, listening while painting the inside of my shed. Peter and I just recently alternated playing music at a fabulous party in Wood Green just recently. They do it every year. And we just love it. Fantastic vibe. Des Gray, hi to you. He says, great start to the show earlier. Of course, you had to play I Want Her by Keith Sweat. There'll be more Keith Sweat later, by the way. Natalie Lawrence, she says, I'm with you through the duration. No bells, no lessons today. Wow. DJ Keith, hi to you. And, of course, Rex the Dog, Locked On. Jazz Cotton as well. Go into the Sweet Rhythm Shot Top 20. Tanya Holtz.

certainly one of the more unusual titles of that record. Waiter, check please. Tanya Holt there. And just a reminder, by the way, a little bit later on, following my cheap peek of the week with Dave Fleming. Now, today is going to be very interesting because the show will be dominated by listeners' chosen influence tracks. That's to say, tracks that influence their life both musically and personally. If you want to be added to the list, well, maybe send Dave Fleming an email. I don't know whether he's got room for any more, but I'm sure he'll be delighted to hear from you. Anyhow, just DaveFleming@solarradio.com and listen. Let him know the tunes that's probably influenced you the most, whatever category you want to do, whether personally or musically or whatever have you. And I can think of loads and loads and loads, but it's your turn to do that. It should be a very entertaining, very interesting show today, starting at 3 o'clock. Right, here's a record, one to watch. I think there's a full-length album floating about, or just about to float out, so to speak. But here's a single from P.J. Morton.

EJ Morton, and Looking For You, that is very nice. That's destined, I hope, for our sweet rhythm guitar. Right, let's do some halfway half songs. My two featured artists, George Clinton and also Keith Sweat, both having birthdays today. And George Clinton, but of course, not only was he with Parliaments and Funkadelic, but he broke solo as well. One of his big tunes going back to around 1982 will do this. Then another Keith Sweat song. Atomic Dog.

0: Now that's a record that started all off for Keith Sweat, the first record we ever heard of his going back to 1985, and the track called My Mind Is Made Up. Really like that record. It wasn't a big hit, but just a really good feel-good record around that time. And of course he went from strength to strength, celebrating his birthday today, as indeed does George Clinton. And George Clinton, that particular track, Atomic Dog, from 1982, much played on JFM, Soda Radio's predecessor, along with Horizon back in the day. Right, it's that time, and there's that. By the way, there was two Halfway House songs. So now, time for the Ethereal Magic Session. We do it every week without fail. We take you on a magical trip all around the universe, and you'll be pleased to know the spacecraft is air conditioned, the music is blaring out, and we take you to magical places that you never even thought about. And in fact, we'll take you all the way back to the Big Bang and back, all refreshed and invigorated in half an hour flat. That's what we do. Indeed, we're going to do that thing in just a few moments, starting as always with an instrumental.
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0: And starting with something recent, I played this the other week, got some good response. This is Sailin'.

0: So part one of the Ethereal Magic Sessions, that was the Jazz Masters and Paul Hardcastle at the helm. Lost Summer, going back to 1993, the highlight from the LP called Jazz Masters 1. And before that, the opening track on this set feature, Sailin, S-A-L-I-N, a track called Painted Lady. Really lovely instrumental, I think. That's part one. Part two to follow in a moment.
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0: Should we have a bit of Sade? I think so. Going back again to 1993, the highlight year. Cherish the day.

0: Right, that's the new one from Liz Wright. I think there's an album on its way that's called No More Will I Run. And Liz Wright is going to be coming to the UK, I do believe, in November. And that would be really good because I think she's going to be at Cadogan Hall. What a great venue that is, by the way. I've been there before. I've seen a couple of great concerts there, including Jim Webb back in the day. But anyhow, that's something definitely to look forward to. Before that, Sade, the track entitled Cherish the Day, going back to 1993. Well, that's part three, part two of our feature, part three to follow, and something from my Ethereal Magic 3 LP coming up in just a few moments.
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0: Part 3 of the Ethereal Magic Session, one from the 70s, one from the 80s, and one from the 90s. First of all, the Isley Brothers Groove With You, originally from the LP Showdown in 1978. It made my Ethereal Magic 3 LP. In fact, so if you look at the Ethereal Magic albums, there's an Isley Brothers track on each one of them, 1, 2 and 3, which can't be bad. Then, in 86 rather, the record that started all off for Perry, the Perry Sisters, There May Be Tomorrow, from the LP entitled Celebrate. Wonderful group they were. And last but not least, Gary Taylor. One of my favourite albums of the entire decade was entitled Square One, that track called Eye to Eye, in 1993, the highlight year. Well, I hope you enjoyed that. I haven't worked up my feature for tomorrow yet. If you want another Summer and Sunshine feature, I'll have a look at the weather. We might be able to do that, or we'll go next in line. I'll have a look and let you know what we might be doing tomorrow. But in the meantime, let's do a soulful slowy segment. Now, Keith Sweat celebrating a birthday today. And coming up next, in fact, in 1993, the highlight year, possibly his most underrated record and definitely one of my favourites from him.
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0: So when this came out in 1993, it got no traction, no interest whatsoever. I was playing it, whatever radio station I was on at the time, but I've been lucky enough to be playing it quite a lot through the last few years. If you've never heard this before, feast your ears. This was from a soundtrack. Keith Sweat.

0: So we actually did three from 1993. I don't normally do that too often in the Soulful Slowly segment, but those songs were so fabulous, and I thought they compared very favourably to anything current on the Soulful Slowly segments, or the Soulful Slowly. First of all, Keith Sweat, featured artist today. That was a track called Does He Do It Good from a 1993 soundtrack called Made in America. Always loved that particular record. Nobody really got behind that at the time. It never appeared, as far as I'm aware, of any of his LPs, and more is the pity. But Keith Sweat at his absolute best. Many happy returns today, Keith. And then same year, Sharon Harris in a track called How Can You Say It's Over? A bit of indie soul there. And last but not least, the wonderful Wilson Felder, along with Bobby Womack, and Forever, from the LP called Forever Always. I don't forget, in half an hour's time, Mike G on Emission Destination, 3 p.m. And then a little bit later on, Dave Fleming, Peak of the Week, 3 through until 6 o'clock, and taking some of your suggestions today throughout the show, some of the songs that they influence you the most in music, probably turns you on more than anything else to soul music. And if you haven't already got a suggestion in, maybe email Jay Fleming, jayfleming@sutterradio.com, and maybe he will include your tune. Right now, into the Jazz Saloon for session number two.
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0: And this guy has a birthday today. I've heard this a couple of times on solo recently, but I thought I'd add myself to the list. This was a big, big tune on dance floors back in 1980 from Al Di Meglio. Many happy returns, Al, Mr. Di Meglio.

So two in a row. First of all, Al Di Meola, who celebrates her birthday today, a track entitled Roller Jubilee. That was very popular in clubs at the time. It's a time when sort of very fast jazz instrumentals were floating about, and people tried to dance crazily to some of those songs, but that one worked a treat, going back to about 1978. And then, well, I think you're hearing that at the moment in a commercial, but that is Us Three, along with Roseanne and Gerard Presence, in the track entitled Cantaloupe. So Us Three and Cantaloupe, and that is a brilliant record, a big take on an old jazz classic. Okay, let's go into the Sweet Rhythms chart. Kurt Sauer, Holding Steady on the charts.

that's been around for a few weeks. It hasn't really taken off, and I still got hopes for that. Such a nice record from Saima, S-A-I-M-A. Don't Call Me Up. And Katoa, that was around for a few weeks before it took off, but it's doing really well now. And the track entitled Love and Light. Right, let's hear from Mike, and then we'll do one more song from, well, Funkadelic. Seeing as George Clinton has a birthday today, we played some Parliament, we played some solo Clinton, and Funkadelic, well, they were pretty much Parliament on the

0: different name in just a few moments.
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0: E.G. Many have returned to George Clinton. Now, tomorrow, I said it earlier, you had a choice between a Summer and Sunshine feature or the next in the rotation of features, which happens to be the Best of British. But as it turns out, I've had a look at the weather tomorrow. It's going to be quite cloudy on the whole, so I think we're going to do a Best of British feature. Looking forward to that. And some celebrity birthdays tomorrow. Madeline Bell. Tony Joe White would have had a birthday tomorrow. One of my favourite southern singers. Janice Siegel of Manhattan Transfer fame. Also Michelle Williams. And tomorrow, the birthday of Kem. We've got to make it Artist of the Day. I think you'd have to agree with that. Lots of things to look forward to today. Joe Fleming later, then Lisa Ianson, and Colin Hughes, Strawberry Jazz, followed by
1: couldn't love you more.
0: The 2R Takeover today, this evening. Russ Warren's in the chair. Lots of things to look forward to. My G next. Destination 3 p.m. We'll leave you with Devin Howard, who couldn't love you more. Tony Monson, St. Tunes.

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Afternoon, everybody. Mike G on Solo Classic and 21st Century Soul Station. And there's Ryan Leslie fading away there, coming to you, rescue you. I'm coming to you, the superhero Mike G. And we kicked off with Shayla Prosper. Great, great new tune. Thank you, Mr. Tony Tone. Have a good day, my man. Great show as always. He loves it, doesn't he? He does. It's all about passion around here. Station with personality.

0: Always churning out the tunes, Cafe 432 with Wendy Harriott there and Good Thing. How you doing, all right?
1: Yep.
0: Cloudy skies once again, sun's taking a siesta in Spain. It'll return at some point. Mid-20s though, it's quite muggy out there. Looking ahead though, if you're interested in the forecast, we might just get another wave of heat next week. I was looking and thinking, yeah, right, okay. And Denny said, yeah, it's going to be really warm. And so, no, it's going to be like this, isn't it? No, she said, no, it's going to be lovely. And she was right. About 30 degrees at the end of next week, possibility.
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Don't Stop Now. Want every little bit of you. Classic segue, Millie Scott there. Love that record. And equally love Circle City Band, Magic, on this magical Wednesday afternoon. Let's get some of your shouts in. Chaz, popping about there. Nice one, Chaz. Also, Colin Mitchell. Oh, my good, good amigo. How are you, Colin? And mi amigo Gary Campbell in Eastbourne, Mr. Nibbler at lunchtime. Oh, he's put on so much weight. Oh, hello to Dave Burns, also to Jilly Cannon. Hello, Jilly. Let's love Mike and Denny. And also to Joyce Richards. Hello, Joyce Richards. And Michael Watts in with us. Let's look out for the Mikey banner there. And let's say hello to you this afternoon. Okay. Cool now.

So that's wet your lunchtime appetite for Mellow Moans coming up in the next hour, 2:30. And we have a little nibble and a tipple together at about 2:30 this afternoon. Our Mellow Moments at Wednesday. All right, we've got the R&B zone coming up shortly. It's all so divine. It's all divine. Hola.

0: Just love it, love it. Tina Brassard, Tim Owens and Unam. It's all divine this Wednesday afternoon. Just need a little bit of sunshine to come out. So moments away from today's R&B zone with Mikey Baby, and it's coming up next.
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Good vibes on the R&B Zone with Mike G on a mission from Solar Portraits. Loving you is definitely alright. Alright. As I say, stay safe. And Janet Jackson, before this, Feels So Right. You're not wrong. It's good to have you there today. Do some more of your shouts after we've heard the Sunburst Band.

0: Just moves along nicely from the Sunbelt Band. All right, Dave?
1: Yeah, Dave. Come on, Dave.
0: Reach for My Love on Solar. So our destination, as per, 3 p.m. on a mission here. And at 3 this afternoon on the Solar Drive, peak of the week, it is Flamo, yes. And if you need your grass cut, well, Flamo is your man. He'll come round and cut your grass for you. It's got one of those amazing ones that you sit in and just drive around in and cut all the grass whilst you're driving around. It's got speakers on it a lot, yes. And he does a radio show between 3 and 6 this afternoon. So, yes, he's a man of many talents.

0: such a cool mummy tune. Oh yeah, Saheed Muhammad in her lights. Love is a rhythm. We've got rhythm around here, bopping away, including Dino, Brighton Way. 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Best 2 hours of the day, mate. 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And hi to Gemma for Mikey and Denny. And say hello to Brighton for me, because I'll tell you what, I haven't seen Brighton for absolutely ages. I've not been to Brighton for a long, long time. Must get the bucket and spade out, even though I'm near the seaside.
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0: Let's do it. Well, famous classic segue number two today. The Manhattans, Locked Up in Your Love. Keep it locked. And Master at Work, the one and only Luther before this. You're the sweetest one. So good. So good. From the get-go tomorrow, it is the classic Groover Show with Mikey. Hope you can join me that, for that. One till three. In the place to be tomorrow afternoon. Classics all the way. And we do it, do it, do it. Back to the here and now. We have another hour together.
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afternoon for Mike G. Lucas Seto there, Sweet Lovin'. I love that tune. Yes, I'm singing at you now. So 23 is currently in London Towns, Celsius. It's very, very cloudy. If you get the sunshine, let me know. I've just seen it. Better take a photo.

0: One A Rose there, or as Jonathan Ross would say, One A Rose. And feel so right on Solar. And yes, yes, you've guessed it. Yes, Hal Johnson break there, if you try and spot it.
1: Hello, Mr. G. I'm just about to board the train on platform one.
0: Good for you. Hope you get to your destination. Talking of which, our destination's at 3 p.m. And that's Frimo time.

0: New music there, Prefix One, featuring Angelita. I like that, Angelita. Andre, Andre. Beautiful One, it's called. On solo. Art and Sparky, Rob Fleck. Yeah, waiting to knock off another pint. Ah, yes, he is here, another pint, yeah. Mandy Smith, hello to you. Colin Mitchell's bopping about with his lovely moustache. Dave Dawson, hello, Dave. Also to Joyce Richards, Bez, right, Barry? Yeah. Mary Jo Beckworth, Dave Burns, Kev Dowie, Adrian Eagles, hello to you, and Paul, and Caroline, hello to you guys, respectively. Oh, bumpy, bumpy, dump, bump, bump, bump, bumpy times. So you're never too far away from classic segue. Each and every day with Mikey, Mikey, Mike. Let's get wild.
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Classic segue, Wednesday afternoon with Mike G on a mission. Mary J. Girls, classic all night long. And absolutely love this. Atlantic Records, 12-inch single, Bridge, Baby Don't Hold Your Love Back. Hey! I love that tonight. Mellow Moments is coming up real soon in Stanley. Yep. Time to get a nice, cool drink, loads of ice. If you're in the garden, you can recline with us on the Mellow Moments, Wednesday, 2:30, here on Solar.

always makes a fantastic soulful performance. Miles Sanker, Standing in My Place. I don't think he's ever made a bad record. It just churns them out and they're very, very tasty too. Okay, here comes Change now on Solar, Classic and 21st Century Soul Station, Wednesday afternoon. Oh, where's me Danny Dan? Well, you know where she's having a hair done. It's Wednesday, isn't it? Wednesday day. Not waiting for her to walk through the door. Looking lovely. Looking curly-wordy. Let's mess it up again. Come on.

0: Decades of making great music. Here they are in the 21st Century Change. Tanya Michelle Smith on lead vocal duties today. Embrace Me. Embrace Me right now. Lovely jubbly. Oh, squeeze me. So that brings us nicely to our Mellow Moments Wednesday. Just around the corner, we've got a couple of slow jammy jams and the Jaffa Cakes. Yum, yum.
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0: So mission complete with our mellow moments on Solar. Fantastic. Two R&B heavyweights, rather Tony Braxton, As Long As I Live and Die. Ah, Johnny Gill, that current tune of his, One Kiss, One Dance, sounds good to me.
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0: Julian Jonah plays on Solar for a Wednesday afternoon. Just can't wait. I can't wait. And we can't wait for Flymo, 3 till 6 today, peak of the week. Yeah, he's doing a few press-ups at the moment. He's up to 6 at the moment, so a bit further. Off you go.
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2: 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Hi, this is Eric Roberson with Mike G, the man on a mission on Solar Radio. Let's get those toes done.

Brooklyn, Brooklyn to Philly, Broad Street, Flatbush, get busy. New summer anthem, Eric and Richie. I see beads of sweat dripping down tummies. Rectums and Daisy Dukes look yummy. I'm in that drop top with sweet cakes pumping in. Old school Buick sitting on Kiefer Sutherland's. Before the 16, figure out the riddle.

Brilliant Eric Robison and the Chub Star Chub Rock there on the Rap GT's Summertime Anthem on Solar, the Sound of Summer. And of course, after Florimo will be Lisa in the area taking care of you. Lisa Ranson, 6 until 8, 8 until 10, Strawberry Jazz, Nice with Colin Hughes. Right. And then it's the Quiet Storm. Yep. The Ickle one is in. That'd be Ravishing Ross Waltz doing the Quiet Storm tonight. Nice one, Russ. He's a lovely man, young man.

0: Ralph Garm and Simi the How Deep Is Your Love on Solar. So thank you for being there today. We've got to get our final classic segue on ahead of Flymo. Yes, he's here, the peak of the week.
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1: Yeah, we're pumping him up at the moment, and he's fed and watered. Dave Fleming coming next, of course, with Peak of the Week. And you enjoy the rest of your Wednesday, won't you? Final classic segue. Let's kick it off with M. Tomato's Juicy Fruit People and Prime Time. I'll see you tomorrow. It's bye for now.

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Good afternoon, Peakies. How you doing, Solar Sunbeams? Cooling down a bit here on a Wednesday afternoon. I started off with a bit of Stevie Wonder. Do you know why? Well, I'll tell you. Because the first voice you hear on You Are the Sunshine of My Life is Jim Gilstrap. And we lost him this week, didn't we? So there you are, a little celebration of Jim Gilstrap. Thank you very much, Mr. G. Denny Den, off to the trough. Maybe back tomorrow, Classic Groovers. Never to be missed on a Thursday. Let's talk about Wednesday now. Welcome.

What a start to the show, eh? What a start. Stevie Wonder with a bit of Gym Girl Strap. And what about this? The SOS Band. 1986, Sands of Time. Now, as you know, we are having an influence day today. Your influence tracks over the last many, many, many, many years. And that was one of them. Killer Monkey, the very first vinyl single I think they bought, all the way in Sierra Leone, it appears. But anyway, thank you very much, Killer Monkey. And we've got some wonderful, wonderful influence tracks for you between now and 5 o'clock. And in fact, a few either side of the middle hour. Oh, yes. At long last, we have a chart entry for this one. In the Sweet Rhythms chart this very week at number 30, The Sincere's Let's Fall in Love Again, folks.

One of our favourites over the last couple of weeks. Well, let's just forget about the best. All in love. The Sincere's, THEESINSERS. The Sincere's.

Yes, the whole show today is based around your requests, your influence tracks over the years. Memories of Mum and Dad for Mandy Smith.

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There you are. 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

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No turning back. And this is one Gilly Cannon put me onto earlier in the week. Very, very nice. Another one from Miles Sanko. Let's get in the zone.

0: Mr. Tweedy's here, top of the Tweedy list always. And Brian Hardman in the grounds of Hardman Towers. The groundsman is obviously off again, he's doing the weeding. There you are, brand new from Miles Sanko, from his best friend Ginny Cannon.
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0: I wanted to play you this because I really like this, very sweet. 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

0: Yes. 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Jilly Cannon is waving to everybody as usual. Jenny Huggins says she's been waiting. Yeah, right, yeah, right. 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I believe you.
1: Northern Soul Duo.
0: Usually us waiting for you, Jilly.

0: to be an awful lot with the Northern Soul. Dana Valeri, 1967, Columbia Records. Written by Paul Simon. Yes, that Paul Simon. Simon and Garfunkel.
1: Northern Soul Duo.
0: So another influence track right now. Paul Scott Fleming, this one. Reminds him of Wigan Casino.

0: Lots of great memories this afternoon for Paul Scott Fleming. He remembers having to wash his dad's car to let him go to the Wigan Casino. And that's the record that brings it all back. 1968, the Astors.
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7: 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Right, Dave. How you going, Dave?
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New entry this week at number 18 in the Sweet Rhythms. Announced on Monday night by our very own Gary, of course. MJ Soul, Don't Ever Stop Believing. Now, do you know what? In this position, as a presenter on Solar Radio, you get told certain confidential information by certain listeners who should know better. Shouldn't they, Paul? He says, I'm actually listening secretly. I've told everybody I'm doing a special project in another office. It's all right, he's the boss, he can do what he likes. Thought this might go in this week, but obviously next week, I think, absolutely. Lee John and Byron Stingley.

And then this is a new entry in the Sweet Rhythms. Sahib Mohammed and Sheldon Ray. Number 21 as a new entry, In Her Light. I've got a brand new record of the week coming up for you next. You're going to love this. Again, some homegrown talent for you from the UK. Great

0: Our new record of the week, Charlie Gia and Simone Ashley. So good. Now we're going to get knee-deep in your influence tracks after this one. Well, with this one, actually. And it's been sent to me by Geraldine Wake. And she said, I doubt whether you'll play this. I doubt whether you'll play this, Dave.
1: Flemmo's Jazz Stuff.
0: But she's wrong, of course. This is one of her mum and dad's records. Mum sent this as a request on the Army radio station to dad, who was stationed.

0: As I always say, such a lot of soul music comes from this stuff. What a voice. Ella Fitzgerald, especially for Geraldine Wake. Remembering her mum and her dad especially, who was stationed in Trieste in Italy. How lovely.
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0: Now we are into our influence tracks. And this young man who requested this is a CD winner from last week. CD in the post due of the new, or current, should I say, Paradise Projects album, Tony Denning.

Thank you very much, Mr. Denning. Two wonderful tracks there. Luther Vandross, "A House Is Not a Home." And of course, Jennifer Holliday. And I'm Telling You. CD on the way. Now, if you think that's got you tingling, we've got an hour of music now, and in fact, just over an hour of your influence tracks.

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0: One, two, three.

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We want to get up. 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That was one I picked out. James Brown. Hot Pants. Get on up. Now, one of our great connoisseurs of soul on Solar Radio is Dr. Soul. On Sunrise on Tuesday and Wednesday, he loves his vintage soul. And Dr. Soul's influence track, I asked him for this afternoon, is a bit of Sam and Dave.

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0: Okay, we're back with a little flemmo now. Blackpool Mecca, North and South Soul were in conflict in around 1976. Paul used to buy all his records at the Spin Inn in Manchester. Let's go back to the Blackpool Mecca.

Vivo Silvetti. All the way back in 1976. What a memory. Now, this all started because last week we did an influence hour with Phil Edwards. And some of you took part in a competition to win a CD. Five of you have won CDs, and I'll tell you about that during the hour. But then I asked you to send in your influence tracks, and you did so in the many. And that's what we're doing right now. And the next one I'm going to play, requested by Cliff Edwards, who reminds me that back in the day, it wasn't easy to get your hands on these records. So he used to go to a pub in Evesham. And this next record was on the jukebox, so every time he went, it went on the jukebox.

You never see a jukebox these days. But do you remember the compilation albums that used to come out on KTEL maybe? Do you remember 1975, a compilation called Sold Out? Well, Ian Green does.

Some of those great soul compilations that used to come out on KTEL and Ronco. Andy Moran has reminded me about a Ronco collection called Black Explosion. Gladys Knight, Bill Withers, Curtis Mayfield, Cool and the Gang, the Isley Brothers, George McRae. Oh yes, they were all on there. And so were First Choice.

Andy Moran, and we don't judge you for buying a Ronco record, we really don't. Black Explosion was first choice, it was. And another CD winner, Jan and Jude Oakley. Their first hearing drove them.

Your CD will be on the way this week. Congratulations. They said on the first hearing of Curtis Mayfield, Move On Up, they were hooked on soul. Oh, yes. Dave Matthews is still managing to find jukeboxes, be they digital, in his local pub. So well done, Dave. Angel Bowling, loving the music this afternoon. Bernie Wells said we should do this more often. Afternoon text, James. Afternoon, Wayne Freeman. Brian Hardman says he's had to turn the radio up today. The Farnborough Air Show is getting in the way.

Jan Simpson, good afternoon. Let's have you. Hello, Shelley. Chris Bridgman, thank you for being there. Karen Marples, of course, Miss Marples. Phil Edwards is in today. Thank you for last week, Phil. Great afternoon we spent together. Andy Moran, Jenny Huggins, of course. Still in the pyjamas, of course. Paul Ryan, Nick Hart, Hamper. Kev East, Mr. Ratcliffe. Hope you're well this afternoon, Nick. David Noyes, Mary Onofriou, Karen Klein Kenny, Jilly Cannon, of course, Chris Behan, Gary Campbell, Joyce Richards, Dave Dawson, the Big DD, John McHugh, Joanne Allen, Flavio Zani, Steve OB, Phil Metcalf, Axel LR,

0: 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Thank you.
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0: So if you've been dancing your little feet off for the first half an hour, you might want to calm down for this next half.

0: One of Mike Holman's influence tracks, Dusty Springfield, from all those years ago. And for some reason, just jumped into my mind. Do you remember a comedian called Roy J?
1: Spook.
0: He used to wear prisoner's clothes with arrows on it. Do you remember? Tell a joke and then go, spook. I don't know why I thought of that. Well, I do. It's spooky, isn't it? It's spooky. Okay, Nick Lambert wants to go back to 1976 because a Motown cassette he got his hands on changed his life, influenced his music, and this was one of the tracks that influenced many people's lives. David Ruffin.

Again, memories of the compilation albums, Motown Chartbusters. Ah, yeah. Well, that's how Nick Lambert got his hand on it, 1976, a Motown cassette. Is there anybody

0: compilation, Sold Out, 1975. And this is a song asked for by Ian Green, but also very special to me. This is one of the records, because I was very into classical music when I was younger, played in orchestras and stuff like that. And this was one of the records that made me think, wow, soul music is so symphonic.
1: Gonna make you an offer you can't refuse. Gonna put my finger on you.
0: The legend that is Jimmy Helms.

Belfast vocalist and of course lead singer in London Beat many years on. But for Ian Green, it was on the KTEL compilation Sold Out in 1975, and it influenced his soul life ever since. Oh, we've got a couple of beauties for you now. This is for the lovely DD, Dave Dawson. How can you not be influenced by the Shy Life?

nice time, shall we say. But at 16, around about 1976, something clicked. And they became best mates. In 1978, this next record was released, which was very, very special to both of them because they realised the value of their love together. But unfortunately, in 1979, Mum left unexpectedly.

0: Well, if it's not one thing, it's your mother, isn't it?
1: I love you.
0: Beautiful Joyce Jane, thank you very much. And the CD is on its way to you. You were one of the CD winners from last week. Congratulations.
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0: Last couple of records and also another CD winner chosen by Lloyd Mulder. Press That In Soul Weekender 1989. Froggy on the Decks, Inner City Through the Speakers.

Louis Newbury remembers going to the Prestatyn Soul Weekender as well. Says Froggy's sound system was in both rooms. I only stood behind the decks once with Froggy. And that was with Nicky Peck, my old mate. Now, Jane Bates is a bit upset, not because I played a record, but because she's just sold her copy of Sold Out for £1. Oh dear, Jane. Never mind, eh? Our last of our tracks this afternoon, requested by Mike Wart. Another CD winner.

0: So many great comments this afternoon. Thank you very much for your involvement and sending your requests in as well. Your influence tracks. We will definitely have to do it again. That's what Dave Dawson says. Christine Connolly, wow, loving your 70s picks this afternoon. Took me straight back to my teens. I didn't pick them, Christine. I just put them in order. Ian Jocelyn, loving it. An emotional wreck this afternoon. By the way, you spell wreck with a W. Just saying. There you are. I hope you enjoyed the music. It was a lovely, lovely influence hour with a difference. And we will do it again. Shall we do it again?
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0: I've just got to read you something out that somebody sent me about Prestatyn Soul Festival, or Soul Weekend rather, all those years ago. This is Louis Newbury. He says, the holiday camp was a grotty Pontins with a fish and chip shop right behind the main stage in the ballroom at the back. We stood ordering our food and could see the old stained polystyrene wall tiles on the wall moving with the bass. And when you went in the other rector room, the hairs on the back of your neck moved with the bass while we were at the bar. He says, I remember hearing Roy Ayres' Love Will Bring Us Back Together played by Froggy's PA in the rector room. It sounded superb, unbelievable. Lovely memories, Louis, lovely memories.
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0: Now, this is a track that a young man by the name of Andy Wilson sent me. I really like this. Jess Eddy and Baltic Jazz Recordings. T&C's Apply.

Barry Mozzetti in with us this afternoon. Thank you very much, Barry. Now, I really like that track. It registers on the border of AI. But Jess Eddy, who is the main vocalist, is a renowned singer. So the vocals are definitely not, which is the most important thing, I think. Jess Eddy and Baltic Jazz Recordings, T and C's Apply. Thank you very much, Andy Wilson. So pleased with this. In the top 10 this week, number 9, Kotoa.

Three tracks from the Sweet Rhythm chart this week. Number 9, Kotoa, Love and Light. New entry at number 28, Gwen Dickey, and a song called Water. And then the fabulous Womack Sisters. A new entry at number 25, If I Let You.

It's hotter than Roberto Sanders, who's sunbathing at the present time. Afternoon, Roberto. Thank you for being there. Now, hopefully, this one is going to do quite well in the Sweet Rhythms chart in the next couple of weeks. It was our record of the week last week. A young man from Leicester. Only 23 years old. What a talent this is. Far From an Angel. Siku.

Let's hope that is heading towards the swing rhythm. Certainly hope so. Siku is the man. Far From an Angel is what it's called. And Mal Howard is listening this afternoon in sweltering Paphos, 40 degrees plus in Paphos. Keep the lotion on, Mal. Number one in the Sweet Rhythms for the second week, Shayla Prosper. That Thing.

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5: 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Kick off those shoes, open a bottle of wine and chill out to the smooth sounds of Strawberry Jazz. There'll be lots of foreplay and Triangle Sun and a bit of jazz funk mixed in at the end. 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

0: First of our breakers today, the Ghost Funk Orchestra featuring Julia Zivic. Ocotillo is what it's called. Now, what does Ocotillo mean? It's a sort of cactus-like desert plant.
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0: 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I've got a brand new single out, and here it is.
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0: and they are our midweek breakers today. Thank you very much for that. The Ghost Funk Orchestra, Lewis Martini, Paul Carrack and Michael McDonald, and Kevin East. There you go.
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5: How you going, Dave?
6: Right, Dave.
5: How you going, Dave?
6: Right, Dave.
5: Right, Dave.
6: Right, Dave.
5: Right, Dave.
6: Right, Dave.
5: Right, Dave.
6: Right, Dave.

this week. What a show it turned out to be. All of your influence tracks. And we will definitely have to do it again very soon. Here's another one that was volunteered by Positive Mike. Quota Mike. Sounds of Blackness. It's what we should all strive to be. Optimistic in this world.

Well, you know, it's a busy night on Solar Radio, as it always is, on a Wednesday, on a Monday, Tuesday, Thursday and Friday as well, and Saturday and Sunday. Lisa Iansen is up next. A London-bound California soul, 6 until 8 o'clock. And then one of our most listened to jazz programs on Solar Radio, the wonderful Colin Hughes, Strawberry Jazz, 8 through till 10 tonight. And then, of course, you've got The Quiet Storm, Slow Jams, Chilled Sounds and Love Songs. And, of course, the daddy of The Quiet Storm is on tonight. Russ tells me that he has based the entire show on Guilty Pleasures that we've played over the last year on Saturday Breakfast. So don't forget to join Russ Warnes tonight. The Quiet Storm, Slow Jams, Chilled Sounds and Love Songs. I'll be back with you on Saturday morning for breakfast. Enjoy the rest of your evening and thank you so much for your input into the show today. Absolutely wonderful. Enjoy the rest of your evening. This is Flemmo.

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You know the drill. Should we get with it? Might as well, right? Good evening. Good morning. Good afternoon. Wherever in the world you're tuned in from. Welcome, welcome. This indeed is California Soul. You are right on time. I'm Lisa Ranson. And you're listening to Solar Radio, your classic and 21st century soul station. 2 hours of good grooves, starting right now. So take my hand, shall we? Shall we do this? Yeah, come on. Turn it up. Let's go. Come on.

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Big tune. Right? Especially out to you, Jose Tavares. First off the mark, as always. Appreciate you, star. Hope you're well, Jose.

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Last 3 hours, Dave Fleming, thank you so, so much. He'll be back next week. Just call my name, eh? How you been? Hope you guys are well. So glad you could join me. Another week, another Wednesday, another 2 hours. A good grooves right here on Solar California Soul with me, Lisa Ransom.

0: Ain't no mountain high enough. To this, Stevie Wonder, of course, for Once in My Life. Once I have something I know. Whole heap of good music coming your way in the next 2 hours. I'm not alone anymore. Expect a little bit of Archie Bell and the Drells. Rapper's Delight was Chic. You can't take it. Temptations. And a whole heap of soulful house. That's how it looks. Keep it right here. Solar.
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That's what I'm trying to say. Tim and Julie, how you guys doing over there in sunny but windy Lincolnshire? Hope you guys are good. And the baby, the whole family. Thanks for checking in. You too, Phil Bilton. 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

Just heard the Isley Brothers, This Old Heart of Mine, into Chairman of the Board. Give me a little more time. I love that bit when he goes, brrr. You know what I mean? I can't do it, but you know what I mean? That bit in the song. Martha Reeves and the Vandellas. Jimmy Mack. You better hurry up, Jimmy. There's another guy who wants her. Another man's got her in his sight. Hurry up, Jimmy. What are you going to say, Jimmy? What are you going to do about it?

and the All Stars with Shotgun. Out to you, Tex James, over there in Ealing. You're funny. You most certainly have arrived in style, clearly. Right on time, as always, Tex. Jonathan McHugh, you're funny. Yeah, you're funny. I was saying earlier how I can't sing, but I always look good until the vocals come in. Songbird Lisa Ryanson is what he's calling me. Really? Really, Jonathan? Really? Thanks, I'll take it. And from Junior Walker to the Friends of Distinction. Oops-a-daisy, that would be me. There we go. Skillful crossfade. Can you dig it? Can you dig it? Come on. It's a beautiful day. Our hearts are soaring, at least mine is. Sending love, light, and your way. If you're having a tough one.

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Hanging in the garden, treating the neighbours to some Cali soul. I feel you, Neil. Right now, I'm based in Covent Garden, centre of town in London. I feel like putting my speaker out the window and just blasting out all the people walking past Marks and Spencers and stuff. 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
0: It's called the Tighten Up. You know, come on.
1: The music we tighten up with. 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
1: Oh, yeah. 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
0: Now, look here.

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Those girls saved my A back in the day. 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

0: Sorry to interrupt, but public apology to the actor Gerard Butler, Jerry Butler. Back in the day, actually the first time I ever met him, we were in Wales at some event, and he had a suite, and we all had rooms, and he went out, so we all took over his room. Paul Young was there, the singer Paul Young, remember that lovely man? And this is me, top of a baby grand piano, singing the entire lyrics to this song. Oh dear. I've behaved since then, I promise. I've been a grown up since then. Sorry, Jerry. Love you, though.
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0: Time's Rapper's Delight to the Crown, featuring the voice of Stevie Wonder, Gary Bird, and the GB Experience. 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In about an hour from now, Colin Hughes will be here with Strawberry Jazz 8 till 10, followed by The Quiet Storm tonight. 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Midnight to 2, that's how it looks for the next few hours here on Solar.

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And to you, Chris Johns, when are you going to write that book? 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Just write, dude. You got away with words and your knowledge is insane. Big up also my girl Keisha over there in La La Land while I'm here in London town. Love you, miss you. Big up yourself, sis. Always in my heart, always. I carry you with me, sis. 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
1: That's you, Joe Barry, over there in Kuala Lumpur. I know this is your tune. Thinking of you, sis. See you grooving in my mind's eye. We're 19 again. Some house party in Putney, probably. Somewhere in West London, grooving. I see you in my mind's eye. 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

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Totally made my day. Hook me up. He sent me a link on a YouTube thing. Jam in the Park. Jamiroquai, Finsbury Park. 8th of June, 1997. Apparently I was there. Introducing Jay and the rest of the crew on stage. Don't even remember. Sorry, Ben. But thank you for hooking me up. I posted it, reposted it on my Facebook page. So thank you. Appreciate you, Ben. Feeling myself. Tom Brown, Funkin' for Jamaica. And you, Pipecock. Lessons from Music, yes, star. Love to you and yours. Des Gray, how you doing? Evening and hello to you, Des. Appreciate you being here. You too, Jack Cotton. Ms. Cotton, walking the dog, accompanied by this show. Love to you and Mads and the rest of the family.

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2: Out to you, Tony Fast CDs, the man who gave me a vinyl copy of this 12-inch. Precisely. I had to prize it out of your hands, though. I know. You wouldn't give it up. You wouldn't give it up. You just wouldn't. I was like, give it to me. No, no. Eventually, I got it. So thank you, Tony. I still have it. Love and appreciate you and miss you. Tony Fast Ideas, Fast CDs, one of the original Kiss FM crew from way back in the day. The man who hooked me up and gave me my career, actually. It's true. It's all his fault.

Babcock, I love that you were at that gig in Frensbury Park with Jamiroquai headlining. 1997, and yeah, you're right, Erykah Badu was there. I remember I had to bring her on stage as well, and she tripped upstairs, and I still wish I'd said something reassuring, like, it's okay, babe, don't worry about it. 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I remember being at Jay's house, JK, and we were all just like, whoa, this album, this woman. 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Rightly so. Good times, good memories. Thanks for that, Pipecock. I'd totally forgotten. And you too, Ben, for kicking it off in the

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had some great guys come around today to fix the boiler. I'm not joking. They came around to do some DIY and house stuff and all of that. Landlady sent them. Anyway, they were listening to me rehearsing and getting the show together. And they were like, yeah, vibes, man. So thank you, Elite Maintenance, Gasman and Partners. Big up yourselves, Noor and Javed. Appreciate you guys. It's the youngsters. We're going, yeah, feeling this. Thank you, guys. It meant a lot. So that's Elite Maintenance, Gasmen and Partners. If you're looking for some great services in London town, that's my free ad. Cheers.

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Lloyd, how you doing, Mr. Essen? I want to say good evening to everyone. Back to you, Lloyd. Right back at you. Jill Goddard, glad you're feeling the vibes. Thanking you for being here, for checking in. Appreciate you, Jill. You too, Chaz Sandu. Thank you, Chaz. How's you? Hope you're well. I want to say good evening also to everyone tuned in. Final one for now, and then I'll be quiet. I promise for a minute at least. Oh, you know me, I talk a lot. Jerry O'Connor. How you doing, Mr. O'Connor? Over there in Manchester. Vibes, vibration. All in the air. I love it.

Rebecca. How you doing, Mrs. Or Ms. Webb Hawkins over there in Zanzibar? Currently rainy season, apparently. Still sounds super cool, though. I'm envious, Rebecca. Hope you're well. Susan Bird checked in as well. Glad you're enjoying tonight's vibes, catching them. Funky down there in Devon. Thanks, Susan. We just heard Love and Happiness, Al Green, the master house mashup. After that, Jamaica, or Jamaican Bam Bam, from Hugel and Salto. You're going to have to Shazam these guys or listen again on Mixcloud. Seriously. Then we heard Hey Now from the Deep Shakers, and this in the background, Yama by Night.

Claire Costa, how you doing, lovely? Hope you're well, you and yours. Keith Roll, yes indeed, we love Michelle Gale. She's good people, as are you, Keith. Cheers. Safe driving, commuting, safe journey home, Keith. Mr. Middleditch, salutations to you.

Neil Lamond. All good over here. Glad you are here and glad to hear from you. Glad, glad, glad. All good, all good, all good. Thank you, Neil. I'm getting tired. 20 minutes left of this show. So we're going out with a bang. Glad you're enjoying also, Michael Edwards. Thank you. Craig Bannister's there with Charlie, his grandson. Hey, Charlie. Learning about good music. You're a sensational musical history there, Charlie. You got a good grandfather. Cheers, Craig. Hello, Charlie. Future generations, each one teach one, right? That's how we do.

2 hours goes fast when you're playing a whole load of fast groups, right? Nearly out of time, y'all. On the way. Colin Hughes with Strawberry Jazz, 8 till 10. Quiet Storm. And then Deanne Hines, midnight till 2 a.m. That's how it looks for the next few hours right here on Solar, your classic and 21st century soul station. Thanks for being here. Wouldn't be fun without you guys. Facebook crew, especially, big up yourselves. As always, you make it everything. Wednesday night, live from the capital city, that is London town, right in the centre of town, Covent Garden to be precise. So if you see me out and about town, give me a wave, come up, let's have a chat, be lovely. Let's have a hug as well and reminisce or talk about the future plans that we have. Stay well, you guys. It's been great. What have I played? I can't even remember. Jambalaya Tribe Mix from the Deep Shakers. Vamanos from Mujo. Magdalena from Joshua. El Suano from Dennis Cruz. This in the background. El Carinoso from Pablo Fierro. Gotta learn Spanish because I'm not entirely sure what he's saying. I should have known by now, though, shouldn't I, after 18 years in Los Angeles? But hey, you know, I speak Italian. Io parlo italiano. Non c'è male, see? One language at a time, right? As well as a shanty. There you go. Let me stop bragging. Let me stop talking. Let me just say thank you. Back once again to do it all over, Renegade Masters. Next Wednesday, same time, same place. I'm going to leave you with a little mellow track up to the top of the hour with Colin Hughes and Strawberry Jazz. Jackson's Never Can Say Goodbye. Dulcet Tones of Michael. Sounds like he said Elton, as in Elton John. But he ate. And what she's saying is goodbye. See you soon, kids. Behave. Look after you and yours. Catch you real soon. Peace. We out. Mwah.

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Yes, it's Wednesday night again, here live on Solar Radio. Somehow I missed the jingle at the top of the hour, but never mind. And what a strange experience last week was. I'm glad I don't have to do that too often.

is Marcino Bossa and a track called Golden Dream. And a welcome to Ben and Xavier and Craig and Kevin, Ian, Jenny and Lloyd, and Jonathan and Chaz. And I see someone's trying to give away a telephone seat outside their house in Bromley. I mean, I haven't seen one of those telephone seats for years and years. Kim Walters and Shakedown. And welcome to Myra and David.

That's Kim Waters and Shakedown. And welcome to Mr. QVC, Lee Holbein. He's got himself a nice glass of wine. And Michelle and Alina's husband just come back from a trip to the Alps. So she's having a night off tonight.

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And welcome to Elaine and Graham and Mandy. And I'm sure Prodromos is out there in Germany, as is Peter in Canada. Mr. Mike Murray, Days Like These. This is Steve Lowry and Your Eyes by Candlelight.

welcome to Inya, who haven't heard of for ages. Good to hear you're on board. How's the cake baking going? Steve Lowry and Your Eyes by Candlelight. This is Paul Taylor and Sunlight.

That's Mr. Paul Taylor and Sunlight, and I'm looking after this little old cocker spaniel at the moment. Her name is Jet, and I've been living in another house for a whole month. Anyway, she gets on with Freddie, and that's the most important thing. Monty Alexander, what's going on?

Kenya, I can't believe you stopped making those beautiful cakes. Surely you must cook some for your husband. Monty Alexander, what's going on?

Kevin East and Cold Hearts. And I've been binge watching Clarkson's Farm while I was looking after Douglas last weekend. It's quite incredible, and you don't learn an awful lot about farming, really. I don't know why he does it. He's worth $55 million. Why would he want to kill himself farming? Anyway, it's great television. Jarma Jones. And Don't Disturb This Groove.

Jama Jones and Don't Disturb This Groove. And I think it was on Sky Arts, I'm not really sure, but maybe on BBC Two. It was all about the groove on Saturday night, which was really good. And I knew Peter would be there over in Ontario in Canada. This is Christoph Goz and Whoever You Are. Strawberry Jazz on a Wednesday night.

Yes, Wilson and Telegram. And of course, the proms have started. I did watch the first night. And of course, we've got the 100 crickets. I really enjoy them. So that's on for the next month. This is 480 East. Step in it.

That was Mike Levin and Chill Out. Valley Strecker's got a brand new album out. This is a track from it. It's called Blue Ocean.

0: one's called Saxophone Living. And that's Blue Ocean, Val di Strecca.
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Mr. Paul Hardcastle and The Circle. And a welcome to Edward and Bill and Steve-O and Peter. Another track from Christoph Goss.

to Christoph Goz and Cour Grenadin. Russ Warne's coming up at the top of the hour in a quiet storm. It actually looks a bit stormy outside tonight. This is called BWAO and it's by Callaway.

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special EFX, and that's Cool Summer. Yeah, it definitely is cooling now, which is really nice. It's actually really nice weather at the moment. Russ Warm's coming up at the top of the hour. Another track from Mr. Mike Murray. This is Supernova.

Mr. Mike Murray and Supernova. And I've got a new sort of Supernova light, but the LEDs keep going out and I can't work it out. But the light pattern is pretty good. I'm quite pleased with it. This is Cool and Clean and Sublime You.

That's Sublime U. That's Cool and Clean. 15 minutes to go and Russ Warnes will be here. This is Nobody Knows by Bluey.

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0: 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And Say I Won't.

Mr. Huge Groove, Say I Won't. And a welcome to Nick and Sean and Mark and Ulrika and Debs.

And this is Cool and Clean, and it's meant to be. Have a good week. I love you all. I'll see you next week. 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

Well, it's 10 p.m. on a Wednesday evening. That means it's the Quiet Storm on Solar Radio, and you've got me, Russ Warnes, taking you through to midnight tonight. If you listened last week, you had Louis Martin, and what a wonderful show he'd done. And I'd like to thank Colin Hughes for a wonderful Strawberry Jazz show, and you can catch him again next week at 8 p.m. And we kicked off today's show with The Sweetest Pain by Loose Ends, and that was taken from their 1985 album, So Where Are You? And that was originally done by Dexter Wansel featuring Terry Wells, and who was at a Hammersmith Apollo back in April. What a wonderful show that was. And next up we had another cover by Gary Taylor, and Without You In My Life from 1983, from his album GT, and that was obviously done originally by Marlene Shaw the year before in 1982. And sticking with covers, we're going to go into another one by Booker Newberry III, and I Can't Forget About You. And this was recorded back in 1995, but only got a release this year, and originally done by Ron Matlock in 1979.

You're listening to Solar Radio, playing slow jams, chilled sounds and love songs. And that was Selena Johnson from 2001, and I Am Your Woman. And that was taken from her album Chapter 1, Love, Pain and Forgiveness on Jive Records. And before that, we had Jermaine Paul and Next to You, and that was a 2014 single. And he actually won season 2 of The Voice in the USA. Now, I've been digging deep in for the next three, and this next one is Larry Whittington and Just Count on Me. And this was a 1982 single, and I think it was his only single that I know of.

Slow jams. Slow jams. 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Chilled sounds. And love songs.

0: You're listening to Soul Radio, your classic and 21st century soul station. And that was Charles Wilson, and I Don't Want to Lose Your Love. And that was a wonderful stepper from 1984 on Alley Cat Records. And that's not to be confused with Charlie Wilson from the Gap Band. And before that, we had It's Over Now by Johnny Scott. And that was a 1981 single, and that featured the backing vocals of Daphne Beasley. Now, we're going to keep it in the 80s, because they're sounding very good. And this is Lanier & Co., and I Just Got to Have You. And this was taken from their wonderful 1984 free self-titled album.
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1: Let's get down on some harmony. Come on.

You're listening to The Quiet Storm with me, Russ Warnes, taking you through to midnight. And that wonderful song was Garden of Eden, and It Takes Two, and that was a 1979 single. And before that, we had A Special Lady by Ray Goodman and Brown, and that was obviously formerly The Moments, and that was a 1980 single, and that went to number one in the R&B chart, and it was marking their first release under the new name. We're going to switch up the vibe a little bit now and go to a song from 1993, and this was Tevin Campbell and Can We Talk, and he was only 16 years old when he recorded this, and it was written and produced for him by Babyface, and it was taken from his second album already. It was called I'm Ready, and that was his second album.

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And that song was So Easy by 101 North, and that featured Carl Carwell and Jossie James. And that was taken from their 1988 self-titled album, and that was produced by George Duke. And before that, we had BBCC Winans and Addictive Love, and that was taken from their 1991 album, Different Lifestyles, and it was also a single. And we're going to go into a favourite now. From the 80s, and this was from 1984, and it was Eugene Wilde, and I've Got to Get You Home Tonight, and this was taken from his self-titled album.

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And that song was The Sweetest by Reggie Myricks. And that was that's been doing around for a couple of months. And that was a remix by Nigel Lewis. And before that, we had Say You Will by Osumu Kitijama. And that was a 1981 single. And we're going to go into a song now which is was quite rare. And it's by Fruit, and it's called Spring. And this was recorded and pressed back in 1978, but the group faded into obscurity. But decades later, it resurfaced amongst collectors. And Athens of the North done a little bit of research, and they found the original studio tapes, and they released a full 10-track album back in 2016. And for those of you who are thinking this sounds like another song, this is got the same backing track as Wind by Sahara.

You know, baby, it's kind of warm in here. Why don't you just turn on your air conditioner? What you mean? What you mean you ain't got no air conditioning? But why don't you just turn on the fan?

0: 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Well, I guess there's just one thing to do.
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3: Listening to The Quiet Storm through till midnight. And that song was Do It in the Shower by Sting. And that was a 1978 single. And before that, we had the amazing Minnie Riperton and Simple Things. And that was taken from her 1975 album, Adventures in Paradise. And it was also a single. We're going to go into another lovely song now by Wildfire. And it's called You Knock Me Out. And it was a 1976 single.

0: You're listening to Soul Radio, your classic and 21st century soul station, and that was obviously the Jones Girls and I Close My Eyes, and that was taken from their 1980 album At Peace With Woman, and that was written by Dexter Wanzel and Cynthia Biggs. And what a great album that was. What other tracks was on there? Children of the Night, Dance Turned Into Romance, and I Just Love the Man. A wonderful song. And before that we had Misty Eyes, and that was by Woods Empire, and that was taken from their 1981 album Universal Love. We're going to go into a track now which again one of these tracks that sort of went missing for years, and this first got released in 1973, but this was a full-length studio version that got discovered on a master tape, and it got released in 2025 on a limited 7-inch single. And this was the Roman and Western Express and We'd Better Quit While We're Ahead.
1: Why is it that every time a good thing comes along, you're either too late for it, or you have to steal it, and then all you can do is feel bad about it? So before that happens, take that certain person by the hand

Well, girl, I guess you know we're both grown up. I think it's about time we both sat down and realized all of the destruction temptation can cause. It all comes down.

Well, we're coming to the end of The Quiet Storm with me, Russ Warnes. I simply love everything that Norman Connors does. I mean, the vocalists that he chooses are always amazing. And that was Eleanor Mills, and This Is Your Life, and that was the title track of his 1977 album. And who remembers a wonderful track, I'm Gonna Get You, from, I think it was 74 or 5. We're going to finish tonight with Anita Baker and Whatever It Takes. And it's from a 1990 album, Compositions. So again, thanks for keeping it locked on tonight. And you've got Graham Crane next week, and I think I'm back on The Quiet Storm on the 19th of August. So keep it locked on for Dying Hinds and the Moonlit Rhythm Show. Good night, take care.

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0: Good evening and welcome to Moonlit Rhythms. I'm Deanne Hines. And here on Solar Radio, we're leaving the archives behind and coming right up to date. We spent recent weeks in Motown's vaults and in the golden age of soul. So tonight, it's the opposite direction. Ladies of now, 2 hours and then some of the women shaping soul and R&B. In the here and now. Some of these names you'll know from the Grammys and the Brit Awards. Some are still building, and a couple of them are the ones today's biggest stars point to as their own influences. A fair few are British too, so we'll be hearing exactly how well UK soul is doing on the world stage. Let's get into it. There's no better place to start than here. SZA's second album, SOS, spent 18 weeks at number one on the R&B charts, the longest run any album has managed there in years. And this single became her first UK top 10 and her first US number one. If contemporary R&B has a leading voice right now, it's her.
1: Yeah, I love you.

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She's one of the great voices of this generation, a singer other singers point to when they talk about who's doing it properly. This track comes from Her Tales, a project built around spoken interludes from real women alongside the songs, and it picked up a string of Grammy nominations.

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2: Now to a newer name, who had one of the most emotional Grammy wins in recent memory. Coco Jones spent years working in the industry before this song finally broke through, and when it did, it earned her the Grammy for Best R&B Song. It's the kind of vocal showcase that reminds you why the genre is called rhythm and blues in the first place.

from one hard-won breakthrough to another. Mooney Long, real name Priscilla Renee, spent a decade writing hits for other people, Rihanna, Ariana Grande, Fifth Harmony among them, before stepping back in front of the microphone herself. This song became a slow-burning viral hit and won her a Grammy for Best R&B Performance.

0: Now to the woman who beat a stacked field to take home Best New Artist at the Grammys on the strength of 15 years' work of Most People Never Saw. Tonight on Moonlit Rhythms, we're playing the women leading soul and R&B right now. Who's your favourite newer voice in the genre? The one you think deserves more attention? Go to the Solo Radio Facebook page and let me know. Victoria Monet is another writer-turned-star, having spent years crafting hits behind the scenes before this song made her a Grammy Best New Artist winner in her own right. The first R&B artist to take that award since John Legend back in 2006.
1: When

From one side of modern R&B's emotional range to a much rawer, more sensual corner of it, Summer Walker built her name on unflinching honesty about desire and heartbreak in equal measure. Part of a wave of artists who took SZA's diaristic style and pushed it even further into the open.

Speaking of that influence, here's an artist who said outright that SZA blew the doors open for everyone who came after. Kehlani has moved fluidly between R&B pop and hip-hop influences across their career, always circling back to the vulnerable late-night mood this show trades in.

now to a voice that turned a slow burner into one of the defining sounds of late-night R&B. Ari Lennox built a cult following through Dreamville before this single became her breakout moment. A seductive, unhurried record that pulls in dancehall rhythm alongside its soul foundation, with J. Cole joining her on the track itself.

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0: Now, Kali Uchis grew up between Virginia and her family home in Colombia. And this track featuring Bootsy Collins and Tyler, the Creator, became her real breakthrough moment, a sign of just how far R&B sound has stretched over the last decade.

from one boundary-pushing voice to a Swedish Persian singer who's become a favourite of the late-night R&B scene. Snow Allegra makes a kind of lush, string-laden soul that sounds like it could have come from any decade, which is probably why it found such a devoted following among fans of the classic sound.

Now to a Grammy winner whose voice has become one of the most recognisable in modern soul. Her, real name Gabriella Wilson, built her early career around anonymity, releasing music without showing her face, letting the songs speak first. It didn't take long before the Grammys came calling, and they've kept coming ever since.

From one carefully guarded persona to a singer whose whole style is built around a similarly meditative, ethereal calm. On to Jenny Aiko, who started out as a teenage backing singer for the group B2K, then walked away from a shelved major label deal to build her own sound from scratch on her own terms. That patience paid off with her debut album Sold Out, which went straight into the US top 3 and helped define what people now call alternative R&B.

Eka has always been open about who taught her how to sing, and it's our next artist. Brandy Norwood has been a fixture of R&B since she was a teenager herself back in the 1990s, and Jhené Aiko has said outright that Brandy's voice is the one that taught her how to sing. 3 decades on, that influence is still audible right across contemporary R&B.

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2: From one generation's influence to the next one currently rising through it. Amber Mark blends soul with elements of house and global rhythm. A reflection of a childhood spent moving between countries before she settled into New York's music scene.

now to a rising Chicago voice with one of the most delicate falsettos in the genre. Raven Lenae has been championed by some of neo-soul's biggest names since she was a teenager, and this track shows exactly why: a light, airy vocal over a beat that never quite sits still.

0: a Grammy-nominated duo before stepping out fully on her own. Claire Bailey spent years as one half of Chloe times Halle, the duo discovered and mentored by Beyoncé's own label before this single launched her solo career in its own right.
1: Murder on the beat, so it's not nice. Booty so big, word, Lord.

best link across the shows, and now to a global... And now to a Malaysian voice who brought soul to a genuinely global audience. Yuna was crushed now, built her career in Malaysia before relocating to the US, and this collaboration with Usher became her biggest international crossover moment, proof that soul now travels further than it ever used to.